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2: 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My food game getting a to the pin. 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A Rio, Nene Perro, we come on, Madame Warner, Bero Tech. 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
0: 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Hamilo, which one?
1: Hamilo, which one, my girl?
0: But not quite my legacy.
1: I'm not like that. I feel like you're not my daughter.
0: Okay.
1: Eh.
0: Before the 12 batch.
1: Okay,
0: all right, Jim McKenna, speak FM, hello. Hello, speak FM. Hello. Okay, we're going to Jim McKenna, speak FM, hello. Hello. Wow. Okay. Hello, speak FM.
2: Hello.
0: Yes, what, Julie? Angane? Yes, konsi wajoli. Speak FM, hello. Hello.
3: Hello.
0: Yes, wajoli. Man nga ke kwana? Raymond wa Julie.
3: Yara dang na kwara lek yara.
0: Ke me duone mal man nok ba Raymond. Hello. Speak FM hello. All right, wa nok chim ya giki. Hello, speak FM. Yes, Wajoli. Man nga kay panani. Yes, Richard Wajoli. Right, look what we're kid meet when work studio key going list to be of your Sunday gospel explosion.
4: Amen. 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
1: Amen.
0: Namachima 0977 0955 8 7 3. Like what Jack and Chachel, get your wen, chow and wen, get your barrel, get your gapa, get your rio, the papalumeruguma for my
1: time. Amen. For it all, low in radio, we are going to get a kind, Tigabino, okay, you me this Sunday gospel explosion. We'll be right on Kiri Doctor Boro.

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1: 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I want to watch it in great can nano more neighbor. Shall I ask a nano like a tree? See, never way ah in the dollar poyado. 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Well when you're matwalgi kwana pian aunt pamir to kit a tan. 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To what a Yesu Christo la Kija. 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Chee, and when you look, but what a Yesu Christo. Ni what a Yesu Christo conged out of phone, pian well of phone, la teach my mega. 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Can again, my aunt by Joel, and you mirror good team, get ticker timone, pian mirror me lobo, and I don't go. 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Unity, messenger, power, permitted to lock, but what is a crystal where I got a lutian palachu win. 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
2: Hello.
1: Hello.
2: Walda.
1: Amen. Yes. Mpoyo.
2: Yes, hello.
1: Yes.
2: Super.
1: Amen.

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1: 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Okay.
2: Chilam Hanoti line Habigamuchim Hachel Don Kiken Chawatutumo. Hello.
3: Hello.
2: Yes.
3: Hey, Afoya.
2: Afoya.
3: Yes, you take a fair and better October. I wish I were you. And I have your macaro. Even so, even so. In your local amigo,
2: anybody?
3: Quite a lot of can come on, can kill come on, can. 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
2: Yeah,
3: we just put a wood when you can network, can data. I must listen to you.
2: A yellow
3: mobile. A foil. A foil. A
2: foil.
3: A foil. A foil. A foil. A foil. A
2: foil. A foil.
3: A foil. A foil. A foil. A foil. A foil. A foil. A foil. A foil. A foil.
2: A foil.
3: A foil. A foil. A foil. A foil. A foil. A foil. A foil. A foil. A foil. A foil. A foil.
2: A foil. A foil. A foil.
3: Yeah.
2: All right. Wegdong Amedka bonus enini chiwa lego ko. Hello, Speaker FM.
4: Yes, hello.
2: Yes.
4: Afoy chowa.
2: Afoy choni, beni choni ning.
4: Ato mabe.
2: Yes, utu loki nga ikwene?
4: Loki Richard Kunyama.
2: Yes, Richard. Ibe dong brief ba?
4: Anda me odwa kafoy chikan bo mama. Aye, the more little bag, one dano, pick a moy can. But I'm the one of the return, I did see another father. I thought the piano from Lubane and Tiago Jimmy Wayne.
2: Yes.
4: And Tiago Jimmy Wayne.
2: Okay.
4: I think I do now.
2: Why,
4: you want one first?
2: Amen. All right. Oh, fire. Seconds, Pierre Dekiken, Jawalo Hanga, what you run.
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1: For the people of Uganda. But I'm taking the lead in making that statement.
2: Government is sending money, and this program is demand-driven, and people are now fearing to get this money.
3: We don't have any clear data on disability. This makes planning very, very difficult. And normally we have been working on guesswork.
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5: Actually, parliamentary group holds consultative meeting with leaders. Mayuge set for Chavazinga's 12th coronation anniversary, and more than 112,000 displaced by Yemen fighting, thousands flee to Djibouti. I am Agweng Liz with the latest news. The Acholi Parliamentary Group has begun a two-day consultative meeting with the leaders from the Acholi sub-region at Acholi Inn in Gulu City. The meeting, running from September 19th to 20th 2026, brings together members of parliament and leaders from the sub-region to discuss key development priorities affecting the people of Acholi. Discussions are focusing on youth empowerment, sports and infrastructure development, preparations for APCON 2027, tourism, investment, roads, Gulu Airport, and the implementation of government programs. Minister of State for Sports, Honorable Peter Gwang, told participants that sports should no longer be viewed as a leisure, but as an economic opportunity, highlighting the potential of the region in rugby, athletics, and other disciplines.
6: Me within the sports, our children, primary, secondary, every time they have a national competition, is Padel, Agago, Kitgum, the whole and Kulu, they always imagine number one. So the challenge has been, where is the infrastructure to help us harness this talent at the grassroots and begin to grow? Finally, the infrastructure is here. That's why I want you to clap for government, that nowadays, beginning November, you've seen a glimpse of.
5: Minister for Northern Uganda, Honorable Beatrice Akelo, said her ministry would continue coordinating and monitoring government programs in the region.
7: At least he directed that when I was in that cabinet. But you know, our implementers, at times, they get challenges here and there, but needs close follow-up, of which members of parliament from Gulu City has been following closely. I've been interacting with the Honorable Jaramati Mapenduzi, the woman MP. Both of them, they've been following up on these issues. And also as a truly parliamentary group, we've been closely following, even in cabinet.
5: The consultative meeting is expected to continue today with further discussions on development priorities and possible solutions to challenges facing the Acholi sub-region. Jai cattle keepers seeking water and pasture in neighboring Acholi districts have been urged to repent for past cattle raids and atrocities as a condition for renewed access. Speaking at Lungor Dam, UPDF 405 Brigade Commander Kano Ruzira Nuwagaba said livestock movements into Agago, Kitgum, Padera and other areas must be carefully regulated to prevent renewed conflict. He urged communities to report suspected criminals to security agencies rather than resorting to violence. Jai County Member of Parliament Gabriel Achia Lukiro supported the call for reconciliation, apologizing for past atrocities and advocating a healing process. Leaders proposed committees and a security post to monitor livestock movements and manage disputes. Kotido officials say the prolonged drought has worsened shortages of water and pasture, making cooperation with the neighboring districts increasingly necessary to maintain peace. In the national news, preparations for the 12th coronation anniversary of the Chavazinga of Busoga William Gabula Diope IV entered the final phase on Friday as organizers, leaders and residents put the finishing touches to celebrations scheduled for Saturday at the Mayuge District headquarters. The anniversary marks 12 years since Chabazinga Gabula Nadiofe, the fourth, ascended to the Busoga throne and is expected to bring together subjects from across the Busoga sub-region. Mayuge Town was on Friday categorized by heightened activity as leaders, students, and residents participated in a general cleaning exercise to prepare the host district for the celebrations. The exercise started at Mayuge Health Center 4 before participants proceeded to the main celebration venue. The exercise attracted students from different institutions, residents, and local leaders who cleaned streets and public spaces ahead of the expected influx of visitors. Following the cleanup exercise, Nakadama and other leaders embarked on a door-to-door mobilization campaign, encouraging residents to participate in Saturday's celebrations. You're still listening to the latest news from 89.5 Speak FM, Voices Unlimited. From the African news, at least 37 suspected illegal gold miners died while detained by a paramilitary civil defense group in Niger State, Nigeria. Survivors said overcrowding, poor ventilation, and lack of water caused suffocation, contradicting initial claims that disease caused the death. Protests erupted in Mina, where police fired shots as angry crowds attacked businesses and public facilities. Authorities imposed a dusk-to-dawn curfew, while President Bola Tinubu ordered a full investigation and suspended the civil defense commander involved. Families are demanding answers and justice. The death have highlighted the concerns over the treatment of suspected illegal miners amid growing insecurity, banditry, and a competition over Niger State's mineral resources. From the international news, more than 112,000 people have been displaced in Yemen and close to 3,000 have fled the conflict to Djibouti, according to the United Nations, as fighting intensifies between the Iran-allied Houthis and Saudi-backed forces loyal to the internationally recognized government. Most of the internally displaced people have been displaced over the last 2 weeks, mainly along the west coast and in the provinces of Tiaz and Laiz, he added. The displacement began when the Houthis made a rapid advance, seizing control of the entire Red Sea coast of Yemen to tighten their grip on the vital shipping route, the Bahr Abbad Strait said. ESOV estimates 22 million Yemenis, or nearly half the population, are in urgent need of humanitarian aid. More than 65,000 registered refugees and asylum seekers in Yemen, mainly from Somalia and Ethiopia, are also threatened.
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5: Smallholder farmers in the Rwenzori region are increasingly taking the lead in finding solutions to challenges affecting their farms, as a new approach to agricultural research gives them a stronger voice in shaping farming practices and local development. The approach, known as participatory action research, brings farmers, researchers, extension workers, and local leaders together to identify challenges, test possible solutions, and use evidence from farming communities to improve agricultural practices. Brodicha Delen has been implementing the approach since 2022 in collaboration with the farmers and agricultural extension workers in the region. Speaking at a farmers' research exchange in Kamwenge District, BD representatives Beatrice Mbugwa said the approach is helping farmers move beyond simply receiving information from researchers to becoming active contributors to agricultural knowledge.

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0: 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Yes. 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
1: 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Tie resident pastor Mezowe Global Outreach. 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
1: 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And his senior pastor nye alonyo Florence. 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
1: 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Let's go together.
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1: Yeah, yeah. Interpret.
0: Oh.
1: 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Possible.
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2: oh
1: yes
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1: amen
2: la po jak joel ke pege
1: yes joel
2: Yeah, I'm never for a party food, my own party, don't find me like an American like the month of the fair speech. The month of the fair, and know you, the Yapuangi, Admiral, the Barry, a king, if you could be there, and if they are for
1: you. For you, Joel.
2: For
1: you. Right. Mono Bedu, what an agora, at a Tiboroy City can, in Benomotim Nekumenu, in Amachimo Manuti Tuolo, in Otabira Bira Biro, and when a chel and when a bichel, a bichel, a bitch. 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
3: hello Liz
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4: Me who is in the sports, our children, primary, secondary, every time they have national competition, is Paden, Agago, Kitgum, the Holland Kulu, they always imagine number one. So the challenge has been, where is the infrastructure to help us harness this talent at the grassroots and begin to grow? Finally, the infrastructure is here. That's why I wanted to clap for government. That nowadays, beginning November, you've seen a glimpse of.
3: La minister manano lokum kobme ko malamelu biganda honorable Beatrice Akori Akelu yaratika meleng ni opij memere bibirgi kero metiru tij mapigi tege yupa gamente duju karingo wang man loka loko nen.
5: At least he directed that when I was in that cabinet. But you know, our implementers at times they get challenges here and there, but needs close follow-up, of which members of parliament from Gulu City has been following closely. I've been interacting with the Honorable Jara Martin Mapenduzi, the woman MP. Both of them, they've been following up on these issues. And also as a truly parliamentary group, we've been closely following, even in cabinet.
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1: 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My dominant indirect ticket again, the design, Mama Party. 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My job or Rugero, it ticket away the street, it ticket away a bit away.
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5: rock. 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
5: Not
1: 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I know, but you can't get anything.
5: And to will you, my war rogue, and get learning other.
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6: 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Hello, Speak FM.
7: Hello, Auntie Liz.
6: Yes.
7: Forward, yes, for Christmas.
6: Amen.
7: Uncle Lachi.
1: Okay.
7: I don't have to look in my channel because I do in look on a tema. We saw you not to make me. 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Yeah, I'll buy it for the end. The pair of Kuala, we only have a while.
1: Echo me a chair, Liz.
0: Watimo sharp sharp chawa dek hanu yuba mukene tika donyo yuba manu mekwan be yin moni manu miro kwaj melege miro fwa yu megogi iye kane nini and nwe chao kene miro joloro Yesu Christe kwoni. Hello Speak FM.
8: Hello.
0: Yes. How for you?
8: Yes. Silo Paul Piata.
0: Ngani?
8: Paul.
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8: Piata.
0: Yes Paul.
8: Okay, we know my leg. For a dear ballot, watch my check. You get in well, but still, we can. If you saw America, we go to Rupi, you catch a very lot of come, kill her, mom, you don't get out.
1: Amen.
8: You can't have like that for people. We were conquering more than whatever you get. You want to pay any?
0: Why, Tom, I get you want to pay any?
8: Hello, bye. 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
0: Okay.
3: She don't dwell for body, and now she knew karma, she had a leg up in my mind, cancer institute call. Would you tell to you, Jiri, call Romalu, yeah, Romaga, we put I am. 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
0: meal. 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
3: Anya, Nya, Nella Gloria, my man, a year, Darofound, or me and a wood David lawyer.
2: Oh, I got yak, got yak,
3: man. 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
0: For your Gloria. 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
4: Hello.
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0: 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Okay. All right. Meru bonus a chel kiken, don't pay to gamuchimu kene. Hello.
5: Hello.
0: Yes.
5: No fire.
0: No fire.
5: Meru name here, William.
0: Yes.
5: William.
0: Hmm.
5: I mean, like, feel wrong.
0: Okay.
5: Can be in here later.
0: Okay.
5: No
0: fire. No Right, la we ready bit him wakiya pedon wabi meru chimukene wekwa lego for
2: on team list.
0: Yes.
2: Lock team apart. 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En team part. En team anointing apart. 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
1: 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Okay, ke Pierre Michel, we are here on the Win Radio, 078, kadung 62, 500,000, half million,
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0: Nung mid mabe loyo in network mabe loyo weng in Uganda. 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
1: Enforcement of policies in secondary schools. Tika army. Bino ni department for ye in local government. Tiki to have a deep go primary schools. Ma give me team not even very quick and very honestly. But the secondary school, in no ja no pokeo, look mushara, mutual, look at your team, one team quida. 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Now, so one team with a meal that kind of gap more ability can be managing those this thing. You know what you're gonna get on but it'll be secondary school. And what I report to from a secretary.
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3: 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Eating to tear and when. 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
2: Put me to a park again,
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6: 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Amwen a riyari yo. I'm well. Beacon access control biometric system. Make it your fingerprint, your face detector. 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
8: Hello.
2: Hey, yo.
8: I'm
2: for you, man. I did Jasper.
8: Yeah,
2: I'm
8: for you. What is like a local school that you want to travel other than TV? Because there is this structure, program here, time school here, curriculum here. So, within a department, within a year, they own it and they're going to be able to do it for their own development. Yeah.
2: Kakari. All right. Mano Jasper, hello. Speaker FM, hello.
9: Yes.
2: Have you returned before?
9: What's your
2: baby? I'm
9: for what you can bond at Jomeo,
2: Tika Winne.
9: Now, I'm a man, I'm petting you more around with me. Only that I'm never go up for the board that you know, two more always and wagon. Indeed, what you may more can manage to wagon as far as education is concerned, or every standard program in education department is concerned in state. It's just a marvelous, and I really appreciate him for whatever he has in his brain. And I think the only problem. Not all that problem, because some of us that take this information will try to relate to our children, right? Because if, you know, when you have got the attention to what the more team why you while you know me, while you do remote any money, why no the more why you can ball the team. They may have no time. They may have time, but they have no time to really transport what they've gotten, ecom radio station through Romeo, through Jomeo. So to me, really, I want to appreciate that man. Sometimes when I meet him on the street, I feel like I greet him, but now, how to start explaining myself to him, I just feel that it's so difficult. But I really appreciate this man. I really appreciate him. I like the way he brings things. Like what you have started, my dear. You could even feel that the thing is telling you who is telling us generally right now.
2: True.
9: It's genuine.
2: Hey, yo.
9: It's genuine. But now we shall transfer it, tell our children that, like, you sometimes feel like you should mention even his name in your children meeting when you home, that you see. I admire so and so in my role model. That when you tell things, this is what I'm linked to. Please behave like this. Do this when you're in school. Do this when you're home. But they think you're telling them things outside your brain and you don't want them to do what they want. But with time or in the future, they will realize it later. Yeah, so to me personally, Jomeo, thank you so much. I want to appreciate you. God may bless you.
2: All right.
9: And God should continue blessing you and keep on giving us that marvelous and fundamental idea that you have in your brain. Thank you.
2: You're welcome. Minu Richard Kuni Romeo Doka. You and then Chimia Gigi. Hello.
10: I'm for it, Joe.
2: I'm for it, Walba.
10: Bernard, I think I'm carrying a guy.
2: Bernard.
10: Yes, I'm for it, Joe Mel. Begin my wife now. 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
2: Te kare.
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0: 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They are taking away 17 years down there, chill, macho, and all of you. 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I don't know you want to ask. 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
2: One any agree, okay, Rocky and Nimpalo Tirwa.
3: Enforcement of policies in secondary schools. Tika Army, you know, the department for the local government. Tiki two have a deep go primary schools. Ma, you will give a team in the team very quick and very honestly. But the secondary school, you know, Giano Pokeo, Lokojara, Mojul, Lokajoti, Quanti Mukida, Loka Ward, Quanti Mukida. Now, Quanti Mukida, meal that kind of gap vulnerability, commitment, those things. You know, Jerry Gilbert, but a little bit of secondary school, and what I report to Pama Secretary.
2: You make one bear, Yaru Vetcher, a TA commanding, Loma Kapunye, keep a bit of a little one.
4: Timu Dava Niko, the man, who know Tianya, my man, Kuakuman.
5: Kerwan,
4: Kerwan, Director, Tikanaro, and a book chemistry, Niki.
2: You can later meet in Lokmaki Kinuimacha, Kilomich, in Lokompunye, Chaka Chawa Dirk, Wachawa Beach, Mutiko, Epier Borgam, Wentonia Beach. Speak for ma.

0: It's 11 a.m. Kumbeti, Jawa Beach, Megodiko, Pipiara Bor, we have Antonia Beach, Speak Farmer, La Kelia Ye, Magamaga Skills Institute, Kaponye Menongo Barachi, Tikanongo Barachi, Miponye.
1: It's a big day for the people of Uganda, but I'm taking the lead in making that statement.
2: Government is sending money, and this program is demand-driven, and people are now fearing to get this money.
3: We don't have any clear data on disability. This makes planning very, very difficult. And normally we have been working on this work.
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0: Dear listeners, Speak FM brings you news about what happened last week. I am Agwe Ingles
5: and Agnes Agilo.
0: Last week, we reported in the news that Gulu City Council has withheld the clearance for the second edition of the Gulu City Oktoberfest Festival, pending security clearance and an appraisal meeting with the organizers. The festival, inaugurated last year by the former Gulu City Council Mayor Alfred Okwa, is scheduled to run from October 3rd to October 12, 2026, at Kaunda Parade Grounds in Gulu City. The event seeks to showcase a fusion of German-Bavarian culture and Acholi traditions while promoting tourism, unity, and cultural exchange. However, less than a month to the festival, Gulu City Council Town Clerk Innocent Aimbishiwe told our reporter that the organizers had not provided proof of the requisite security clearance. Aimbishiwe said the festival attracts foreign visitors, requiring the organizers to obtain clearance from security and other relevant government agencies and demonstrate that health, sanitation, and other requirements have been addressed before the city can grant approval. His remarks came a day after Kwa issued a statement calling for the cancellation of the festival, citing the organizers' failure to secure the required security and city authority approvals. Speaking to journalists in Gulu City, Ukwa said the festival was facing significant financial, operational, and regulatory challenges that could make it difficult to hold it successfully. According to Okwa, the organizing committee had submitted the necessary documents seeking authorization to hold the festival, but had not received feedback from the authorities, unlike during the inaugural edition.
5: In education news, government schools in Gulu City have reported a slow return of learners as the third term of the school year begins, with the school administrators attributing the low turnout to mainly financial challenges faced by the parents. At Gulu Primary School, head teacher Madam Lily Rose says only 250 out of the 750 learners enrolled at the school on Monday. Ross says most of the scholars have returned, while learners in the boarding section are reporting gradually, depending on their parents' financial preparedness. She attributed the delayed reporting to, She attributed the delayed reporting partly to poor harvest among farming families, saying some parents are struggling to meet school requirements, including feeding costs for boarding learners. The teacher says 24 out of the 26 government teachers have reported and teaching has already started. Meanwhile, at Gulu High School, deputy head teacher Martin Okerayot says learner reporting is also low, with only about 135 out of the 627 learners enrolled at the school of the second term having reported by Monday. Okerayot warns that late reporting creates learning gaps because teachers are forced to repeat lessons for learners who arrive several days late. Unlike the two government schools, private Gombe Junior School campus has reported a high learner turnout. Principal Patrick Chalnono says the school expects about 98% of its learners to have reported. The school has 402 nursery and primary learners, with all 19 teachers already present. Speaking on the overall situation in Gulu City, the Gulu City Education Officer Richard Erenyo says teacher attendance has been high, ranging between 97 and 100% in most schools. Erenyo says the education authorities understand the financial difficulties faced by some parents, especially Pigeon farmers, but stresses that learners should return to school as soon as possible. Irueño describes the third term as a promotional term, saying it has very few school days before learners sit their exams. He has therefore appealed to parents, local leaders, and other stakeholders to support learners to return to school and make the most of the limited learning time available in third term.
0: Justice and Constitutional Affairs Minister Norbert Mao and petitioner Tony Kitara have settled the dispute over the Peshelaro parliamentary seat and agreed to withdraw the petition before the High Court in Gulu. Lawyers on both sides are finalizing the court papers so that the case can be formally withdrawn when the High Court circuit sits on Thursday, 17th September 2026. Kitara is represented by Caleb Alaka of Alaka and Company Advocates, while Mao is represented by Francis Gimara of ALP Advocates. The compromise, hence what had looked like a full legal battle between a tense contest between Mao, the Democratic Party president and sitting member of parliament, and Kitara, who ran on the National Resistance Movement ticket in the January 2026 elections. Kitara said the settlement also reflected a political reading of Mao's position in government. Both sides said they had held discussions with the mediators and instructed their lawyers to complete the agreement. Mao added that disagreement did not necessarily have to end in a prolonged trial. The matter will now go before the High Court in Gulu so that the petition can be formally withdrawn. Both men said that the settlement followed a widely consultative process. Kitara said that he was satisfied that dialogue had been exhausted. The position comes as courts across the country begin hearing petitions arising from the 2026 general elections. High Court hearings started this week and are expected to run into November. Official results from the Peshelaro race declared Mao the winner with 7,359 votes. Incumbent Father Charles Unen came second with 5,562 votes, while Kitara polled 2,867.
5: Still in the education news, the teachers in Gulu City are warning that low pupil turnout at the start of term three could affect performance in the upcoming primary leaving examinations. Gulu City has registered 4,956 PLE candidates, comprising 2,568 from government schools and 2,388 from private schools. At Holy Rosary Primary School, only 350 of the expected 750 pupils had reported by Tuesday, despite all 25 teachers being present. Head teacher George Omonyi, who chairs the Gulu City Head Teachers Association, says pupils who miss the opening weeks risk losing valuable lessons that may affect their examination results. At Peshe Primary School, only 202 out of 640 learners had reported, up from 112 from the previous day. A teacher, Akulo Santo Keta, says many learners remain in villages after the holiday, while 21 of the school's 22 teachers have reported. Gulu City Education Officer Richard Irueño says teacher attendance is between 97 and 100%, but emphasized that learner reporting still remains low. He therefore urges parents to send their children back despite financial challenges, saying term three is short and every learning day matters. A primary seven candidate at Peche Primary School, Priska Wuma, has urged fellow candidates to return immediately, saying they cannot afford to miss lessons as examinations approach. Term three officially opened on Monday, 14th September 2026.
0: The Parliamentary Committee on Equal Opportunities at Quad called for stronger monitoring, transparency, and community engagement in the implementation of government programs in Gulu City and Gulu District. The committee, chaired by Honorable Catherine Lamwaha, made the call during an oversight engagement at Gulu District Council Hall, where officials presented the progress on programs, including the parish development model. The committee said its findings would inform evidence-based recommendations to Parliament. Gulu City Parish Development Model focal point person Christine Ajok reported that the city has 32 parish development model circles with approximately shillings 13.46 billion capitalization. About shillings 11.446 billion had been disbursed to 11,446 households, but recovery remained low. From an initial shillings 3.392 billion disbursement, only shillings 15.863 billion million had been recovered, leaving about shillings 3.987 billion outstanding. Honorable Vincent Freedom Kahero, Member of Parliament for Chaka North County and committee members, stressed the importance of proper enterprise selection, accurate communication of government programs, and transparency in beneficiary selection. He said resources should reach people who meet the established criteria rather than being influenced by personal relationships. The committee also called for direct community engagement through barazas and physical verification of government facilities. The committee recommended beneficiary training, continuous mentorship, improved data systems, stronger recovery mechanisms, transparent selection, and inclusive budgeting.
5: In another development, Friends of Children Circle Uganda, FOCC Uganda, has organized a community run aimed at raising awareness and resources to help adolescent girls remain in school, dubbed Run for Our Dignity. The event will take place on October 4th, 2026, starting at Caribbean Grounds in Gulu under the theme, A Period Should Not Stop a Girl from Learning. FOCC Uganda founder and executive director David Abala say the initiative targets girls aged 10 to 18 and seeks to address challenges, including lack of sanitary pads, school fees, and scholastic materials. The organization is currently supporting about 450 girls in five schools across Gulu City and Gulu District, with the support from Girl Rising through a six-month pilot program running from June to December this year. FOCC Uganda team member Sandra Chen said girls also face family problems, peer pressure, teenage pregnancy, and early marriage. Chen urged the community to go beyond providing menstrual supplies by supporting girls to remain in school and complete their education. FOCC Uganda is calling on individuals, businesses, and well-wishers to participate in the run and contribute towards menstrual hygiene supplies and other educational needs. The organization says proceeds will help provide girls with sanitary pads and underwear while supporting efforts to keep them in school.
0: The Parliamentary Committee on Equal Opportunities has urged leaders in Gulu City and Gulu District to ensure women, youth, persons with disabilities, and other marginalized groups are not left behind in government programs. Committee Chairperson Honorable Lamuaha Catherine, Woman Member of Parliament for Moro District and Chairperson of the Choli Parliamentary Group, made the call during a stakeholder meeting in Gulu District Council Hall in Gulu City. The committee is reviewing governing government programs, including Uganda Women Entrepreneurship Program, Parish Development Model, IMYOGA, and Youth Livelihood Program, assessing their successes, failures, and implementation challenges. Lamuaha said leaders must ensure that affirmative programs reach their intended beneficiaries fairly. She also urged grassroots leaders to monitor programs, verify beneficiaries, and report gaps affecting access. Labeja Julius Achire, mayor of Gulu City, raised concerns over beneficiary identification, saying communities had the question whether some people were being unfairly favored during selection. He called for transparency and strict adherence to program guidelines. The committee also heard from Francisca Ariemo, a beneficiary from Paicho, who said the government support enabled her group to invest in produce trading, farming, poultry, and savings. She said her savings helped her return to school and complete a bachelor's degree in education. Namwaha said Ariemo's experience demonstrated the potential of government programs when resources are properly managed. The committee said the submissions from the visit would inform its recommendations to Parliament.
5: Also coming up, residents in three cells of Peshela Road Division in Gulu City are calling for urgent intervention to address a long-standing shortage of safe and affordable drinking water. The affected residents of Aringa, Bar and Pagaya cells says they have been forced to rely on a swamp water source known as Wangoloa, which becomes dirty during rainy weather, raising concerns about the safety of water consumed by the community. Dorothy Akello, a resident of Aringa Cell, said the community lacks access to affordable clean water despite the presence of piped water in the area. She explained that residents were relying on swamp water for drinking, which often become contaminated during the rainy season. She has therefore appealed to the authorities to consider providing a borehole, noting that many residents could not afford the monthly fees charged by piped water. Doreen Lacare, a resident of Barcel and caretaker of the Swamp Water Point, said efforts to keep the source clean have been hampered by poor community participation. She said residents often walk about 2 kilometers in search of clean water. Joel Ojok, a resident of Barcel and whistleblower on the concern, said the problem has persisted for years and affects more than 1,000 residents, particularly women who carry out most domestic chores. Residents, including Evelyn Akello, are also calling for intervention, saying the swamp becomes contaminated whenever it rains. Peshela Road Division Mayor Gifta Bear urged affected residents and local leaders to formally present their concerns to our office for action. She, however, said the current city policy does not allow the drilling of new boreholes, but pledged to explore alternative solutions. The local council one chairperson of Barcel, Francis Okech, confirmed receiving similar complaints from all three cells and called for affordable piped water as an alternative.
0: Residents of Omoro District who have been enduring the poor state of community roads have been asked to remain calm as the district prepares to commence major rehabilitation works. The call was made by the Omoro District LC5 Chairperson and District Roads Committee Chairperson Honorable Okot Andrew Bibi while speaking to Speak FM in Gulu City. According to Honorable Court Andrew Bibi, the government has released funds for the current quarter, paving way for the district to start work on feeder roads and community access routes that have become almost impassable due to heavy rains. He noted that although the total budget allocation for road rehabilitation this financial year stands at 1 billion shillings, the money is released in small quarterly installments. Because of this, the district will prioritize the most critical and busy community access roads first. Honorable Bibi, however, decried the rampant destruction of roads by some community members. He warned farmers against dragging oxplows on tarmac and maram roads and appealed to landowners to allow the district to dig off short and drainage channels on their land to divert running water and protect the roads from being washed away. He emphasized that road maintenance is a collective responsibility that requires teamwork from both leaders and the local community. On health service delivery, Honorable Bibi also disclosed that plans are underway to elevate Lalogi Health Center 4s in the district to the district hospital status. A move, he said, that will bring specialized services closer to the people and decongest referrals to Gulu. With the assurance by the local leaders, the people of Omoro are hopeful that improving both road connectivity and health services will pave way for better livelihoods. Approximately 70% plus of the northern region's secondary national roads and district roads remain unpaved. Equipment shortages at Uganda National Road Authority regional stations Gulu, Arua, Kitgum, and Moyo, and a seasonal heavy rain erosion leads to significant routine maintenance blockages on feeder roads.
5: We also take a look at education news, where Gulu Institute of Health Science and School of Nursing and Midwifery are celebrating excellent performance in the June 2026 examinations released by Uganda Professional Health Assessment Board. The institution's management has attributed the success to timely completion of the syllabus, regular assessments, and high discipline among students and staff. Addressing the media at the school campus in Gulu City, the Dean of Students, Santo Banya, said the results released on Tuesday show a remarkable improvement in performance across all programs compared to the previous years. The academic registrar, Lily Grace Lalam, revealed that the institution registered outstanding results with a certificate in nursing scoring 100% pass, certificate in midwifery at 71%, and diploma in midwifery extension at 91%. Lalam said the achievement is a result of a collective effort, hard work, and commitment to academic excellence. She therefore lauded the students for their tireless effort, thanked the academic staff for their dedication, and appreciated parents and the surrounding community for their continued support towards the school. In the same vein, the principal in charge of nursing and midwifery programs, Eunice Apiowera, attributed the good performance to a conducive learning environment, well-equipped skills laboratory for practical lessons, a functional computer laboratory, and guidance and counseling services offered to students. The institution's director, Alfredo Kunga, further noted that the strong mentorship by tutors and availability of adequate learning resources has continued to give the institution an edge. According to the breakdown, 18 students passed certificate in nursing, 14 passed certificate in midwifery, while 16 students passed diploma in midwifery extension, among others. Established in 2009, Gulu Institute of Health Sciences has consistently maintained a pass rate above 85% and has so far trained over 3,500 health workers who are serving in various health facilities across the country.
0: The Uganda Revenue Authority has urged business owners, particularly those who have recently started their businesses, to understand and meet their tax obligations early to avoid penalties, interest, and accumulating liabilities. The call was made during a taxpayer engagement and training held at Carañero Hotel in Gulu City, bringing together business owners and representatives from different enterprises. Uganda Revenue Authority officials used the engagement to explain key tax requirements, including income tax, presumptive tax, value-added tax, pay-as-you-earn, withholding tax, rental income tax, advance income tax, and electronic receipts and invoices. Ponciano Sirunkuma, a Uganda Revenue Authority tax officer, encouraged businesses to maintain proper records and understand the tax regime applicable to their operations. He also explained the importance of digital tax terms and urged consumers to support enforcement by avoiding products that are required to carry tax terms but do not have them. Supervisor of Domestic Taxes, Catherine Ayubo, urged business owners to take responsibility for their tax affairs even when they engage tax agents. She advised taxpayers to maintain control of their Uganda Revenue Authority accounts, verify returns before submission, and keep their contact details updated. Participants raised concerns about tax filing deadlines, presumptive taxation, rental income, electronic invoicing, taxation of struggling businesses, and advance tax on commercial vehicles. Charles Ochiri of Opapa called for Uganda Revenue Authority to extend tax education to sub-counties and rural communities, urging that many small-scale traders and informal businesses still have limited knowledge of their tax obligations. Participants also sought clarification on water and sewerage charges. Uganda Revenue Authority explained that sewerage charges are service charges administered by the National Water and Sewerage Corporation and are not taxes administered by Uganda Revenue Authority.
5: The Forum for Women in Democracy Forward has launched an advocacy song under its Youth Action for Transparency and Accountability, YATA project, calling on young people to raise their voices, participate in decision-making, and promote transparency and accountability in their communities. The song titled Chwaldoni, meaning Raise Your Voice, was launched on Friday at Gulu University during an event attended by young people, university leaders, community representatives, local government leaders, project resource persons, and musicians. The YATA project is implemented by Forward with the support from the European Union. The song was composed and performed by an all-star lineup of talented artists, Eric Opoka, popularly known as Izzy, Fortune Layeng, a.k.a. Lazy Mover, Quincy Akisa, Lucky David Wilson, and Caro Flower. Speaking at the launch, YATA project coordinator Nikki Alfred said, music was selected as an advocacy tool because it can reach a wider audience and communicate messages about transparency, accountability, and service delivery in a simple and engaging way. He said the project had identified gaps in the education and health sectors, including shortages of teachers and health workers and challenges affecting service delivery. The song encourages citizens to speak up and engage duty bearers on issues affecting their communities. YATA resource person Thomas Oling said youth groups trained under the project have been monitoring service delivery in schools and health centers. The groups discuss identified challenges with the communities and local leaders before presenting their findings during interface meetings. The participating artists also highlighted the creative industry as a potential source of economic opportunities for young people through music production, promotion, management, distribution, digital platforms, and live performance. Female artists Quincy Akisa and Caro Flower highlighted sexual harassment as one of the challenges faced by women in the music industry and called for safer and more respectful spaces for female artists. Alice Adongping, woman counselor for Awach Town Council, encourage young people to pursue education, work hard, and participate actively in community development and decision-making. The launch ended with a call for young people to Chwaldoni, raise their voices, and actively participate in building transparent and accountable communities.
0: And that was the news about things that had happened last week in our locality. 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

0: Zero Ash e MTN Kastar Achela Bora Beach Star Abichel Zero Ash e Airtel Ino mobile limu website mamegwa Mati www.ababet.ug Pinget matut Ino mogono chim number Jera degario adek Jero Jero Aria nguen Abiro Jero Noit yuki MTN Ka Airtel Jera rio Jero Jero Adek Jera Biro Ario Jero Jero Betting peopore Pingat mamohane P.O. 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

0: Okay, now we're ready to do the program. Makeloni Community Connect. I change a bit of the yellow in radio, Chawa Beach, me a dinner over Chawa Board, community. Of course, I made a drop for you to a tongue ball, Liz Agwengi, Mikarma, me to 12 news round up. You dear me and Matini Wangcha Makuman, again, it is steady, it is ready. 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Yet me change a bit of the yellow in radio. Area, my Miki Mono, and any ning yo cho, and any hello. 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
0: 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Allô? Allô? Pour l'allô. Hello? Hello? Man, on a network. Hello? And don't like a network. Miss a pair. Okay. Can an SMS canoe chow don ye can be a married dog SMS. Mammy to get dropping ye can and announce to your loving radio. Hello?
1: Hello?
0: Manangagi Queenie.
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0: Ola?
1: Yeah.
0: Key cover Queenie.
1: Key cover Kamula.
0: Okay, no, I beg you, but one.
1: Activity
0: steady. Leng doke mod boy sari ya dek.
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0: Okay. Mero kita de la win radio kan nen kong first song of the show kong kio di kumeni an matin ni.
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2: It's 12 p.m. Kombeti Chawabiche Medeching. 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
2: Okay, I put the chain key men on the radio, a journey, child, Mario, and of course, you pony, child, name, key, the chain, kidney. Eh, no, child, I'm a market. Child, be chill, like, quit, midi chain. Better child, I'm in the game, a chama. Anyway, come with your no leg, I'm a chick. God, Duke Chen, no more metaki vibes, Lawin Radio, in the name of the Father, the Son, and the Holy Spirit.
3: Lord Jesus, it is you who wakes me up every day. And I am forever grateful for your love. This is why I pray. You let me touch so many people, and it's all for the good. I influence so many children. I never thought that I would. And I couldn't take credit for the love they get, because it all comes from you, Lord. I'm just the one that's giving it. And when it seems like the pressure gets to be too much, I take time out and pray and ask that you be my crutch. Lord, I am not perfect by a long shot. I confess to you daily. But I work hard every day, and I hope that you hear me. In my heart, I mean well. But if you'll help me to grow, then what I have in my heart will begin to show. And when I get going, I'm not looking back for nothing, because I will know where I'm headed. And I'm so tired of the suffering. I stand before you, a weakened version of your reflection, begging for direction, for my soul needs resurrection. I don't deserve what you've given me, but you never took it from me, because I am grateful, and I use it, and I do not worship money. If what you want from me is to bring your children to you, my regret is only having one life to do it instead of two. Amen.
2: Amen. 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
4: survivor,
2: the pure cover.
4: The pure,
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1: Batman.
0: Wow, mana nga ki kweni?
1: Kennedy,
0: if I join now, no, I better Kennedy, what man?
1: I thought it's steady.
0: Bang, though.
1: I
0: did. I just steady, but came out on boys are here dead.
1: We tell you, fine, Matea, go, we are very dead in the
0: hour. Fruchaka, Charlie, what man?
1: Nana, Nana, get your Matea.
0: Bang, though.
1: A bar, come, come, come, board, home boy, and I'm going to go near the Daniel.
0: Okay.
1: A good experiment, I go, and I'm a year.
0: Bang, though. Baby, you know when call the call, low in radio 777-414-665 Apart beach, you come on beach, you come on ching.
2: Come on, come on.
0: I see no. Sure, it's my favorite hip hop. 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Okay, can then SMS kira notika dani kere call, call, ye kany wang cha ma command di ching. 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Okay, hello presenter, can you play for me? In the club 50 cent, I hear my can play. The club be on a wing card. Tell me, and like Luani Brio Brian, Ki Kwania District. Poi Matera da Mataloa, Wang Magiti Kwania District Kuno. Okay, a poi Matera da Door program, Kwania Kwania Chila Kong, Muziki Morgan Mati Steady, Mati Hip Hop and R&B Stima Bay, Katanyi, Ki Location, Kamanetic, actually, SMS with Anna Becky Guma. Dit Minga, Wakati Kwan on a banner. You know it is so, and it is present. Hello, Ivan Glover. This is Oye Boy from Labora. Okay, why any greetings from Megachi Arati, Tungbot, Boys Wing, Mati Area, Mapa Pat, we have Wilke Motto, Shuri, so Wang, my fellow hip hop, Chile, get 21 questions, a poem, material that would man. Hello, Ivan Glover. This is Nangaki Pabo, Notorious, okay, from Pabo. Regards to James C. Willock, Timiski, Palu Palu. T.U. Okay, why don't you play for me? Indian Flute. Indian Flute by Timbaland. Featuring. 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Hello?
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0: Hey, steady G. Man, I'm going to go.
3: And I'm not big, big, big man. Big part of it. 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
3: Babu, nice and clear, guys. We're like.
0: Steady, the game mod combo is me, Pabuo Kong. 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
3: I don't know.
0: I'm not going to be able to do it.
3: the chair one man you are going to go here. I'll try to do you and go to the area.
0: Yupe mogo kweni beki nana kikenye makuwaru kwa chake kwa
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6: Okay, poor Duguchen Kimeno, wadon kida kia kapiar deki ken, wako tuki donya donya request of the show. 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Hello, Ivan Glover, what's up? At steady wa yae. Okay, this is Oweka from La Poa, wain happy Sunday. 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Okay, wain program to steady, mati date, wain greetings, omenge chera titung bot, okot Ivan, okot Felix, Carolina, from La Cho, okidong wye piwilke moto, Tony Erickson, and of course, the Manchester United fans. Tissue and give it loyalty and Peggy be losing Jarro Arsenal. La Woo, I yell a money can pay man on one way war. Okay, can I can hello Ivan Glover? This is Ludasen from KO and play for me, G Town Rap D. Going out to Manchester United fans, and of course, not forgetting the Speak FM fans. A poor Matia Reda Woodman. 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
2: 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I'm in a bed of wing, but I'm a man of the notary who did it.
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2: I'm a pasta.
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0: 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He come a bear, he come a meeting. 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
1: Wush.
0: 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Who's that girl? I hear a mic and pay. What about a guy again?
1: I'm going to buy a gun. 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
1: Jeff makes
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1: Okay, apoy dugu chen ke men angen watika ngwen mabeer da class of the show. 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Okay, yela mai ken pe wai moro meke chera ti tungbo to fans of wing. Miss Big FM, we appeal ki moto la chwej. La Chuejo Mio, Jeremiah and Rotwer Wilson, La K Lucky, Ajok Sandy, thanks for the great show, Ivan Glover Poe, Matera da Woodma. This is Kenix, Kenix from where? From Koala Pine Nut. Why any play for me? Your name by Nas. Yara Mike and Pet, Tekanana, no. 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Okay, music and Terada Tika in. Quarter pedani category nane. Okay, hello. Hello, presenter. This is Jimmy Luwaka from Lawyer John. When he play for me, Lonely Acorn going out to his friend and fans of Speak FM, including Ivan Glover for a materda. Here my can pay. And more jola jola ya steady. Hello, Ivan Glover. This is Oscar from Labora. Play for me, get to buy acorn. Yellow man can pay. Hello?
2: Hello?
1: Steady, man, I'm going to pay.
2: And the two more day, I watch that one.
1: I watch that one, cleaning on, bro.
2: I watch that one, come on, say, I want you.
1: Steady, though, okay, what, yeah. You tell me, I'm Ziki, man,
2: I think that's the last king for you,
1: huh?
2: The last king.
1: Mm-hmm, try to buy a guy.
2: I try to buy a guy, but you know it. Oh, yeah, the man.
1: Mm-hmm.
2: Yok sana do class in Lena Baro.
1: Mm-hmm.
2: Luboe.
1: Mm-hmm.
2: Kisande.
1: Oh, apoe matagarida.
2: Warga kan.
1: Okay.
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4: Yeah.
3: Here we go. Def makes
4: real. Turn on the volume.
3: It's right in front of you right now, man. You never saw it coming.
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1: Yeah. New, hey, Coco, Big Sir. Yeah. Y'all know how this shit go, you know. All eyes on Buffalo.
0: Jimmy Do. All the legends play here.
2: Yeah. I love it.
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0: Right in the Lowing Radio, Julie, Matata 12 Dakika Bijo Karti, Kumchao Bor, Medicheng Mini, Matin Cheng, Chabit Lowing Radio, Ketmawa Timo Kede, Wadu No Way, Pierre Rima Liet, Menu Ketmano, Wemego Beru Kede, Eno Kwarke Kwa, No Duji Time, E. Pierre Bor, We Bunga Tonna Beach, Man Speak FM, Duan Mapigi, Kumalabalu Uganda, Anya K, K, Kasule, Nyeromalonga, Ni Captain K, to K, A, S, U, L, E. 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Labo Balachawa win radio number Pierre when Akibotna, Ilone Angela, Akibot John Black, can better number power bungalo in real cut Fox Boy Commando, Fulber and Doja Maliat Kiloni, Ilone Mala win radio. 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
9: Alright, for the 12 degree channel, we're ready. Okay, when I'm a check, my chat will mono carbot in no corrigue corrigue and no care what the carapier, bung and mono don't work what don't your team, menu come chow bung and come and know what don't you. 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We pick will limit a live commentary, be doing a kind of in radio key, or meanwhile, menu cuts pro the sport man. 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

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More com in the cabido part part manowa tika kwan we PR Malietka Chelwan Kiri Chapet do you lowin radio chava chava bore me the cheng wagiro chava pa kunikinamu can be no jammy my bed my pull to anot 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

Neni nu lewin radio menu we chel makati ki bota pretty big ka chel kin ki tempa ki luoni ati ready tiga tuk at number two. 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
1: 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I check away and I foot at the end of my knock. 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We're going to get a better. 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
0: Wakong wa chak neno awinyo iwaje ni furi donya donya music industry wabe chak neno ki where di madai tikere ki donge donya music industry hawene.
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1: audio
0: for
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0: video
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0: Okay.
1: Studio Macaroni, Reading 256. My producer, Nelbero Kelwani Radiance. I think many artists know you wear Radiance and Gingelni, Nail Radiance for the anti campaign.
0: Now, Raho, since Tianamia Chel food me Ratakirin, Matianangani Dan Mapol, no Gimirani, and Komniki coming up, Kipaji Tikwene, Kadon Ben, what Duke Chen, and La Pen, Mukan Matian Tiano.
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0: Wuna wuwa watch.
1: Laga mission Payora.
0: Okay.
1: Yeah.
0: Now angew ni gimano chwalo yini kept me way not yan locketye. 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
1: Yeah. Get me inspiring and me the music industry. And I better dar my maro way. Why car me tirina? A maro way. And in school from primary, I better na timo MDD. Mana better a go jelly phone. Can mati peri prison and comboni parent. I used to play those instrumental, especially Zali for Nago and Matera. China Marwe, but that my Marwe naturally.
0: Where I don't care, I don't care.
1: I don't care. The dramatic, I don't have to do I kill the way, can you have a better get the way, the bullet channel, CMB, BSG, the bong, and what better more penal, I can pay a friend quarter again, round point, never round point. Come at all, yeah, my child.
0: Now, a quick one. Can Yankee Botin get a better foodie joining industry of recent? What challenges, Maguri Chamorki?
1: Actually,
0: Polegi biyo but kid ngat mama no mergo supporting talent megi biru pere yen ko beri chana nena tiki talent ma be kerni ti ma be ma atiki biat ni menu jema pol ma yiramu nong net for music wap ngati mo ti ma tika ti loko yen ma chalo manager nyo wap promoter
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0: You're looking for the peggy manager.
1: Manager, take currently. My foot take a conya.
0: And it won't get any. My word. Back on Kumar Dana, for the talented manager, Chavan Kinney, can watch a lot more, check my lopeki talent, my in a map teaching competition.
2: Better to a lot of food, doing. Ultimate kid at Dwalanagere, voro voro mo tie ti ga yela bat pe gen an locket wu an kinying knoni mato promotions under Bonga City music management so omera eni unyoro miri me go we an wene we mamet 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to nana we on that note we mo can get here manyo other management companies manu gimero tielu ko they can reach out to us
0: okay
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0: okay. 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Chimokane, speaker FM, hello.
3: Hello.
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0: Aha, lokila waiti studio.
3: Afoye mara.
2: Afoye mara.
3: I waited to go to Omar.
2: For my tech.
3: I legally let it quit.
2: For my tech.
3: But I think your mom, I think that the movie on my team is so.
2: Hmm.
3: But if I make come, what look at?
2: Hmm.
3: See me, Roka. I be where normally where a man you are on a cookie quit.
2: Okay, okay.
3: I didn't tell me what you are with your boss mate, but they bought where it gets on there.
2: Mamega ti 07666 29 749. 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
0: Okay, meno mamegi eh?
2: Meno mamega. 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Open.
0: And then
2: manager.
4: Yes, on a full number chimati 0780 613 474. My Roman Nongwa by giving us a call, your WhatsApp message. 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

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We are bored. We can work with Menuna Tira T. E. Gikimi, your man, Cats Pro, Tika being the sport man himself. Menu one man army, Bikili live commentary, Lowing Radio, Malon Berpella, Levu Malamala, Tira Tira, and my foodie. Naganen, we are poor Bene, a chicken Lowing Radio, watch a bit team, Mogendoma, Doctor Balawa, and Mano Food Pia Balawi. 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

0: What humor in the studio? 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
1: 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Music in the Firo Caro and Chochok and Firi.
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1: Yeah.
0: Airwave. Now, Clive McGlazer, I need a down my pole for the. 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
2: 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I Airtel D Star Achela Bora Beach Star Abit Star Adek Star Ario Ash. 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

0: 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Not a man who necessarily relishes the spot.
1: Weekend Sports, lokum tuma parpat. Kiani.
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2: Penalty. That is a massive decision.
1: Keep your ball. You have went on a beach. Speak farmer.
0: So far. First return, and if this is a difficult fixture, a lot of that is on his shoulders. Andoni Iraola back in Bournemouth, Liverpool needing him to harness the success that he had here. He's back at the scene of both his greatest achievements and also his last defeat. Iraola hasn't seen his side lose since Arsenal beat Bournemouth here back in January. It's a run of 25 games, but this would not be the time or the place for that record to fall.
3: He's not here for the adulation from the Bournemouth supporters. He's here for business. He's here for 3 points.
0: Here's Smith, who's battled with Barkala. Some 11 years his junior, is one of the more intriguing facets of today's matchup. First chance for Ronda Araujo to make his way forward. The ball have really benefited from his switch to fullback. Gakpo unable to make the most of a poor clearance from Silva. Bournemouth so quick out the blocks in Spain the other night. Away to Real Sociedad. And the fact that they haven't made many changes would suggest that they probably feel that they need to get the job done as quickly as possible today. Lay a solid foundation in this game, so you can expect that they will be doing everything they can to employ a similarly fast start today, bearing in mind how much they have faded in matches so far this season.
4: Right, a foy to Twalo in Radio Kumalo Melubu, Uganda, Kamoki can mighty ye, Utiano, many and Matini, the Keratia Rio Caricum, Chawa Pa, Megutiano, Luanita Sportman at T Radio, Chawa Netian, way to Twala Taman, Bira Tecmadani, Beto Gonya, Inget Radio, Yubachel Matit, Jokuba Pira Tecma, Joma Kilbotina, Yobedo, Ababet, Uganda, live sports commentary. And no ador in Kitu, any Corbett, but Manchester United, a door in Kerikinia Matini, Pira Tecmada, P. in Medica Canyon, any Beru Chalk, Inget Radio Makamegi. As we get started with this beautiful game, and it's a crucial game. Tino no Milos Kekes Genki Kodja Mege Andoni Ariola, they're back. Menu at Vitality Stadium Kenyatta Matini. And we shall be waiting to see what will happen. Akin Timpa Liverpool and Timu Dilume Bournemouth Kenyatta Matini. It's a good game for Timu Dilume Bournemouth to face their former coach Menu Ki Idi Cheng Menyar Matini. You tell you dico Menyar Matin. Depends on Kamoy can meti yellow wind radio. 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Before Charlie in the Badana, Dead Strictly Line, Chimi Nota Biero, a beer, a beer, and when a chill, and when a beach, a beach, a beach, not a real, not, but when a beach, a beer, a boro, a beach, a boro. Tell me, why didn't you run over too many? Hello?
5: Hello?
4: Uh-huh.
5: Yeah, good evening, my brother.
4: Good evening to you. How are you doing?
5: I'm okay, bro. This is Peter from Pechachoyo here. Yeah.
4: Pechachoyo. Oh, nice. Nice again, man, to hear your voice.
5: Okay, okay. Thank you, thank you. I know today Liverpool is going to win that game by 2-1.
4: 2-1 Liverpool.
5: Yeah.
4: Thank you, brother.
5: Thank you, thank you.
4: All right. I know that Mukela and Jim, Amenu Mara, keep Peja Choyo. I know why Liverpool is going to win by 2-1. In Otabero, Abera, Bera, Wana Chela, Wana Bichela, Bichela Beach, in Otario, not Wana Beach, Abero, Aboro, Abich, Aboro, no, Chalo, in Benediba, Mena, no, Kitma, Germany, take our Quedatila, in radio, 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
6: Afoya bro.
4: Afoya.
6: Now odile ba Liverpool go to go 2-2 ba.
4: 2-2.
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4: Who we can never liya do.
6: And then no make ko ne dong mo go ro go fula Maria chel no tumo.
4: Balpen. All right. I did Juntao capable. Len video Manchester City to team the Lumes Sunderland, Norikum North, Leeds United to team for Crystal Palace, but it did Norikum North. Like a wing for Germany, 0-0. Kadong Jitafe keep Malaga, fast after tomorrow, Norikum North. Another big game coming. Chao Parchil, Kadaka Pawia Beach. Atletico Madrid be to team for Real Madrid, Deportivo Alves to team the Real Betis, Villarreal to team for Levante, Valencia to team for Real Sociedad, Evening Kedmatu, Connecticut World Kere. Pe near Martini in video. Pere Terbanda Waratiri Diba. Wanen kit mona wa yabu kwe kit mikara do you bachel ma dit man me live sports commentary. He's a big girl. Heni kintimpa Everton. I mean kintimpa Bournemouth kitim de Liverpool and Florian Wirtz Guerrero and Kekenyu. Let me take you to Vitality Stadium.
0: They scored in the last meeting here last season. Dominic Szoboszlai already 3 goals this season. He's netted in the Premier League, the League Cup and the Champions League. And this is almost the perfect position for him. And his reputation from this kind of area certainly precedes him. Even in these early stages of the game, just 9 minutes in, this feels potentially a very significant moment. A Sobhishai striking it, and he didn't miss by much. Petrovic gambling that he had his wall in the right place.
3: I think his reaction tells you it was close. Always just drifting away, but great technique. The wall could jump, he had the man lying behind it. Not far away.
0: Given by Ryan to find Evan Nielsen. It's Christie making his way forward. Taking it on.

Right, all right, all right. Gulu, Northern Uganda, Choli Sub-region. Here we go again. 89.5 for Speak FM, Voices Unlimited. I am Katsbro, the Sportman, One Man Army, live from the Vitality Stadiums. It is round five of the Premier League. Bournemouth versus Liverpool. The series against the Reds. History says Liverpool won these fixtures. 20 wins in 26 games. But remember, January, Bournemouth beat them 3-2 here. Can the underdogs do it again? Or will Liverpool make a statement tonight? 26 meetings, Liverpool winning 20 and Bournemouth winning 3 and 3 draws. At Vitality Stadium, Liverpool 9 wins in 14 games, a Bournemouth 3 wins. And let's wait and see what will happen tonight. Goals, Liverpool has scored 62 goals versus Timo Dillon at Bournemouth and 17 in the last 22 games. That makes you feel like Liverpool is winning tonight. Here is Jacquet Sport Timo Dillon Liverpool. Jacquet Sport Liverpool, Tianan Kitme Pioneer, Nimu Mio, a blind pass. Alex Scott, Petim Dillon Palmov, Atio Camo, Nana Tibo, Taylor Adams in midfield, Petim Dillon Palmov, Antopeola, Lundvenu, Dekirapa, Wichel, Manchester City, Golachel, Timo Dillon Sunderland, Neo.

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Is Bournemouth in control? Enter the car. Another throw in Michael Oliver. I think I chimney tea by a ball up a team to the minimum FC Bournemouth. Nadita Trofer by Gina Anning, a candidate to Carwago, take goal kick for team to the Liverpool. A modematic at your boat in Mano, e Chamo weekend, Mamigi, Mabe, Doc Berno, Chira Timeno, e Deluxe, okay? 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Trophet again, Locke Mabe, Trophet, Marcus, Tiga Locke, Chilario,
L'invité au ticket de Ronati de Midfield. Quel est-il pour la dite Taylor Adams? Adams, c'est le droit à Tengage. Nano Kama Smith, tu es one and only experienced guy. We're going to end up with a Rubino Porati and a little Trophet. Trophet, one man, I'm launching my bear. Being a T-box, a Kanye Van Enson T-box. And Trophet, a team control. Trophet, 1-2, lovely turn from Trophet. Down a depth, T-Kome. One, you can't quit. But again, Trophet. Duagati and H about Ladita Trophet. Pitim do my FC Panma launching. Duagati and H, Taylor Adams. Me a team of Ed Valent video. Yenu Kama, Antonio Silva to you. Antonio Silva to launching Mbappe, and now chance for Trovan. Good save from the goalkeeper. Another big game from Bournemouth. Ivan Nilsson, the Brazilian, showing his class here. A fantastic pass from Marcus Trovan, denied by the goalkeeper. He called himself Ladita Alisson Becker. What a save! The Premier League has just started, Lindvideo. I told you before that this season is tougher and tougher and tough. A corner kick between the MFC Bournemouth. And now Marcus Travania with the corner. Launching my bear. And to Peo Lare. Ladit Christie Utemu Yohane. Peo Tuareg. Can you take goal kick between the Liverpool? I told you before, Liverpool has scored 17 goals in the last 22 games. It took a make it team to the FC Bournemouth. Pebero Yoto Twal Kagetiga to Rikingi. And Pierre Tech Madal and Venue. Bournemouth, good when you took Mapere Tech Valikingi Liverpool. Good when you took a power, we are one colo, you come to a power, we are born. Maggie took a team for Liverpool and go winning to a deck, good drawing to a chair. But tip of Bournemouth, and though Gengo Berikar men know where lodge a deck, only my bed. Well, he goes and when Kuli come a deck, we point to my Parario Maralabrika Pavia Mitchell, and then goal a chair come to one and to my deck 2023. Kadong Gutar Liverpool last season, Kawipo goes a deck, Comario to my chair 2026. Emara any rather. Henry Kit Moucher to make it and Liverpool, Gengo Berikar, Menu McKing Moro, Kichelekan, Menu, Ecom Timudillo, May a Bournemouth, Ecom Turapa, we are poor Magutu, Turapa, we are bare Wang Ting, but Liverpool, Wang Mamor, Dilicum Timudillo, Menu FC Bournemouth, and now is Evan Nilsson T box a canyon to River Tawachi offside here. Liverpool Guru Beriki Karme took on draws a deck colo this season in Nigulo to Rachel in a Premier League season, and it's for the first time since Magalibari Okia Bika Bichel Magin Guturu Tiago Tiago Guturu draws a Bijulu Meno in the opening games of Dujumen Premier League 2005-2006 and Guchi Argo Beriki Karme and Tugudang when a deck Magutiero Guturu draw he'll win Rachel. They are still unbeaten like Timudu Menome Brentford. Maguti come team for Chelsea on Friday. Now Christie Petim de Lumenema FC Bournemouth looking for Ryan. Ticket time will keep me controlling. Want to take the football Petim de Lumenema FC Bournemouth. Ryan Tio launching. Launching my bear. Biro and Nukama Trophet to you. And three in Petim de Lumenema Liverpool. Craven Cottage, Manchester United. Chao Parario. 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Actually, get you away. You get to team the men of Fulham. Man, for the first time this season, man, you go to Ruko Bomb and make him a blue. Hey, here I go to Togo.

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Now defends for Timothy Lumet Banmouth Petigaye. Cleared away by Ladita Antonio Silva. Pinatiga Kany Bakola to Gamupe Liverpool. Miatibo Dominic Soboslai. Soboslai Tetemu keep me launching. Nano Kamaladita. Milos KKST. And KKST kill Kusmaber. Good defensive duty from Hill. And now chance for Team Dilume FC Panmouth to break through. Mwetia Biro Kibot Christie. 3-on-3. Christie Kibiro Mogamore Komekan. 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And Apeolare. Footiga controlling. Christie. Launching Mabe. River Tower Chief free kick. But Team Dilume FC Panmouth Ladita. Menu Cody Gapo. And Yuele Melo. Netherlands Team Magodilo. And Christie Tower Ladito Tikudia Rifri. Tikudo Ping Ope Mi Kongi Mo. We're a bit around. And we're a bit Kongi Woko Kwemo Makonyu Konyu. Michael Oliver, referee, Madong Chamo Chante, Madit Loiki Wilobo. Ayete angolo tuko meni ya matini. Menu Michael Oliver. He's a senior referee. Michael Oliver, ngini nye tujula kwenyo. Yano bada nyo lemele wa England. And Aki City, but did me Ashington, okay?

0: Pierre Nguyen Vichel, Madori, Kerelen Vedio, Anne Ladita, Michael, Oliver, Kenyal Lindbe, Pierre Rio, Medumario, Marie Michel, Mibungan, Pierre Borwia, Beach, the referee, Martin Olutu, Penier Martin, Kenyaleki, Ashington, United Kingdom. Tigila Tene, Tigila Mene McLone, Cliff Oliver, and then Lucy Oliver, Machalo Madamba Mege. It's Alex Scott, the team did make Bournemouth, looking for another big pass to your Bironga kind, but Ivan Nilsson and the Pella are a team did make Bournemouth. Throw in to Liverpool, Ladita, Ronald Arruzzo, Ilon Niaki, but team for Barcelona, TA in control. I'm a bit of a Bironga Nukama, Alexander Isaac Tier, and Isaac Tier controlling and blind pass. Alex Scott Tugamo, Alex Scott Daromia, yeah, blind pass and good in deflection. Marbina Tiki Bodladit Silva, and throw in Petim Little Man Liverpool. Anita Ronald Arruzzo Tiga Bironga Bolonade, just in number Pierre Duck, we're duck. Nenika Tugumabe, a season Mania, no team but Liverpool, and we'll earn £1 million Pierre Beach, we're beach. Give up Tim Little Man Barcelona. It's Ronald Arruzzo with a throw-in by Mbappe. Take a penalty away box by Liverpool, Bournemouth. And to goalkeeper Petrovic, why Kulu Pobilare. And Petrovic, and then Kidme Yabona, Yabaka Kenyo. Bola Bolinji, Jordan Ladita, made a trophet. And trophet, Tete Mkidme, me a pass. Long pass, Mbappe. Yenye Ladita, Travanea, controlling. Alex Scott with a long ball, looking for Ryan. And Ryan Tete, and wait, then video. Controlling Mbappe. Riyama Mam Kidiba. Ladit Ryan, Tetemo Donny Box. Ryan Till launching Travania and Marcus Travania Tika Loke. Temu kept me a pass into intercepted from Ladita Menu. Maki Pomone. Alexander Isaac Tukamu. 1-2. And to another pass to Biroga Kanan video. Now Florent Virs, Umia T bot Cody Gapo. Che look at blocking. And Gapo once again. Biroga T bot Ladita, Florent Virs. £116 million from Tim Lumel Leverkusen. Umia T bot Ladit Dominic Soposlai. You're the middle of Hungary, Locket Wall Pass. Mabe, Mia Tibot Ladit, Alexis McAllister. You're the middle of Argentina. Now Ronald Arruzzo controlling Jockets. Jockets to Mia Tibot Milos Kekes. In Kekes, there to come team of Mega Machon. Menu team of the Menu FC Panma, Virgil van Dijk, the captain himself. Tiga Locket defense. Take care of Pierre Ario, we are beach. Liverpool nil, Panma nil. Florent Fitz with a big pass to Ladit Milos Kekes. Reflection of BNT, keyboard Taylor Adams, and team Apollo Patim Dilume Liverpool. No time to waste. His Jackets to Van Dijk. Ladit Bakola, brother, to me about Van Dijk. Liverpool, Tiga Kuyo to Mod Gawaimir, Gitigi Johnny, Gitigi European speed by Johnny Diet. Another big pass and video to Alexis McAllister. And to Pelare, Lister once again. He's Alexis McAllister T box and to clear away by Taylor Adams. And Pelare, now chance for Kekes to control. Looking for Florent Wirtz. Wirtz to Gapo, to Bakola. Bakola to Alexander Isaac. And Isaac Tetem kept my controlling. Alexander Isaac, you are attacking it. Isaac in the middle of Sweden, the kind of video. He's Bradley Bakola. Between the men, Liverpool. Florent Wirtz will get the MP again. I time you love. And referee now any off-city Tino Tye and your offside and be very free kick but Timudilo Manme FC Bournemouth Ikamu Kane to Tima Teglen video Timudilo me Sunderland Tiu Kergolo Rekom Timudilo me Manchester City Tye Gola Chely Komachel Leeds Tye Not Crystal Palace Tye Not Tugu Tima Liat Tima Teg Mapede Item Andoni Ariola.
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0: Tiga Mio command, Matek, Matek, Matek, Matek, Matek, Matek, Matek, Matek, Matek, Matek, Matek, Matek, Matek, Matek, Matek, Matek, Matek, Matek, Matek, Matek, Matek, Matek, Matek, Matek, Matek, 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Could you please play for me? Miriam, when are you? I am Boniface Ki I Ugora Ipadibe. Liverpool 2, Bournemouth 2, Manchester United 3, Fulham 1, Ladira Bong Kifan, Amira Bong Kifan pa Arsenal. Okay, here the Moegan Pedje. And then get my team in Liverpool team. Okay, again, Milos KK is that time. Okay, driving forward. And Milos KK is that time. Launching Duarte Engage. No, Ladit Alexis Van Dijk to controlling again. And Van Dijk to me a blind pass. He's traveling to a corner. Give out a defender. Ladita Silva. Traveling. Jacques Tugamo. Duarte Engage bought Aruzo. Ronald to controlling. Liverpool team unbeaten with 3 draws and 1 win. It here in the 5th game of the new campaign. Ronald Aruzo to controlling. Jackets. Van Dijk. Hello cards pro bottom of 2. Liverpool 2. Pool. Okay, Liverpool 2. Anna Yela Lazi. Kid. 2 per Dutch. Okay. Amoro Pora Santo. Keeper Boa Void Drill. Void Beribujub. Lendredio Virgil Van Dijk take your Dido team controller launching my band and Alexis McAllister. Lister to Pima Bo looking for Ronald Aruzo. Aruzo to controlling. Now Cody Gapo. Gapo P team to Liverpool. Ronald again. Aruzo looking for the midfield option. Controlling. Alexis McAllister. Tetemu kept me driving forward. Utoku Gerering Kennedy Lucharati Wachingo keeper Ladita Petrovic. To Gama Gama Liquid La Boyela. Liverpool tiga yele, Bournemouth tiga defending. Man City golachel, Tim Dulume Sunderland golachel. And kamukana tu betiga waranyima gay, maliat mada. Yenicha wapa, apara chel rather nutu kutiga onyala tiku Madrid tu kutim pa Rio Madrid chawapara chel kineke kapa wye beach. Chawapara Rio Geniju, Manchester United, chero ipayo pa Tim Dulu, man me Fulham. Now be the team in a new car, but I'm a bad boat in the car appear a duck. Liverpool, Tiga Yele for the Gino Mike and Footpucker. Panma Benetia Kumeno. Jomokelo Botin Yuba, Manabedu, Dulme, Ababet, Uganda. Get you on the King Menani in no live sports commentary. Line video the car appear a duck. Manchester City, they want to be on top of the table. Key points a power beat Kinner Matini and get your goal team for Sunderland in just half time goes a Rio Hikomachel. Free kick tika Mati dangerous but team to Liverpool keep out team for Bournemouth. Menu e Vitality Stadium. The care appear deck when end goma team is Alex Gordon Ryan. Launching free kick to Birma Bay, headed away by Van Dijk. And now Smith Tugamo controlling my bear. Trafford. Drop at two way again and you did share a teaching goalkeeper Ladita Alison Becker may pass my check board Ladita Dominic Szoboszlai Szoboszlai ten and Bradley Bacola Bacola to carry Corey 1-2 Bradley £1 million Madit 23 million pounds he bought 123 okay he bought 2 million my PSG do not engage but KKS is Van Dijk now Jackets Jackets still controlling launching my way no Aruzo. Rizzo to number Rio, in Liverpool, launching Duarte Engage. Now Virgil Van Dijk. Van Dijk ten and Kepa Duarte Paz Engage. Controlling Mieti Bort Ladita, Alison Becker. 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Alexander Isaac to controlling control Mimiu Miu. And Poratiti and Timu Dilome, Bournemouth. Now Christie. 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Silva to controlling. Christie once again. And Christie to me a blind pass. 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Como wache wache mo me wewe. They get a Pierre Bichel. We are Piero Getafe Neo Malaga Neo. They come can and leads benefited Nauticum Nautic Crystal Palace. 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Is Petrovic Petit Mudilome Bournemouth? 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And Tim Dilome Liverpool team intercepting. Now Jackets. Willow. Will Matek, Madame £1 million Pierre Bichelulu and video. Now, Ladit Alexis McAllister in midfield for Team Dillman Liverpool. Shots on target for Liverpool. Foot Pakawa Naranen. 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Now Kekes, Milos. 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Duagati in the midfield. Alexis McAllister with a long ball. Tio Guillaume Bell. Thrilling video. Fantastic pass to Ladita. Alexander Isak. Now Bradley Bakola to the box. And Bradley Bakola. Chilu goalkeeper. Now chance again. It's Gapo Fitz. Good defensive duty. And now Gapo. Another defensive duty from Timo Dilmer Barnov. And Del Silva celebrating that defensive duty. Ay, ay, ay. Robin Pacquart, Pacquart, Pacquart. But Liverpool will be the Look at this pass from Ladita Menu. Alexis McAllister to Alexander Isak and Bradley Bakola Panchilario. Look at how chill bomb. We'll keep away. We'll get you on Dugati to Ladita Menu. Ay, ay, ay, ay. Gapo. Peola, repetimo di Lume, Liverpool. Petrovic. Fantastic save. And free kick to your kind, repetimo di Lume, Liverpool. Dominic Szoboszlai, he used to score goals from there. And now here he is. Dominic Szoboszlai. Tika Nano kept me bit to Tiana Chilario. Omera Junta, Pango, get up a bone, the Kerry, Conocorchue, Conopochuea. And Cham got a jar, Winnipabo, which I have a bone, Doc, with Dana Moro. Then very Dominic Szoboszlai, Chilu Caro, brushing the goalposts. Moro, a Winnie Cham Chacuno, my bear, mother. No, Latin Goma Mokuna Panga, Pugong, Ekario, Mo, bit around. Will the Chama will at the town, can you carro come out? I love my more of modern magic of my territory area, Mipabo. 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Lent video, Uguemabo, Bianca and Ryan. Now good control. Tiga Biano Pit, what Timudillo, man me Panmov. Wait, Biano. Ivan Nilsson. Vanilson, where charity where single keeper Kamal Adit Alison back at you. Nginila wo in a gojuma timpa Brighton Kerkum Arsenal. Brighton two climbing get your number. Mean get your number Dirk Rover. Arsenal to number yo. Kumbedi Man City. Ya will tell you chon chon mo. Len video tell Timudilo Manme FC Bournemouth. Vanilson missing that opportunity. Kama Christy Weah goalkeeper kwanya kwanya ni quich. 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We are not a mere willo ni chiana pa ekan. 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Yub me art lonyo pa speak. Like video team me Sunderland. Peti a meu car ki yot patour bot team pa Manchester City. Ide ki a Pierre Depp via beach. Man City goes a Rio. Sunderland goes a Rio. Pedong yot. Any new ticket a care me tour. Me Premier League tag. Pede nga manu tiga expecting goes a Rio. Kulugi bot Sunderland ikum team pa Manchester City. Now Trofet want to give something special for team. Dilo menume FC Bournemouth vi box a kan. Marcus Trovania. Tiga local in video. Me a tenge bot Alex Scott. Sharp shooter. Who controlling my Ryan. And to ngarame kan betie. What a pass from Ladit Alex Scott and to Ryan Pedono.
2: Because of injury, a hamstring problem that could keep him out for a few weeks, we understand. And he will be a significant absentee for the Cherries. He's had an injury curtailed 2026 as it is.
3: Yeah, they've not got the biggest squad, have they?
0: Marco Ruiz. Tigatam Mutam Madon, where Nen Gomeramutim, Nekinirmatin. Wagamuri in meti area me onyama. Iti area me onyama. Modme mati komi. It's Christy. Petimu ndome Bournemouth. Petimu ndogati bot Alex Scott. Now Taylor Adams. Now Trofet. Tugamo. And Trofet ten. And Kitme laying a very good pass. Binatino Marcus Travanea. And Travanea just number 16. Ndogati engage. Taylor Adams. Controlling komi bot Smith. He defends. Now Smith ten. And Kitme controlling. Hellare Kama. I need Bradley Bakola, pin blocking the Kenyu. Antonio Riola Paramo Yingo Matiga Timmy, Lutu Winiko, Yavon Yang Tamani Ningong, any Niko, a pair dock at Bournemouth. And Johan Doctor Turkoma, right, Mapedong Lari. And they're really playing a very good game. Team Dilumina FC Bournemouth in video. Lovely pass to Ivan Nilsson, till Temu Kitman controlling. Ivan Nilsson, TV box. Do our change. And chance for Bournemouth to do something here. Lovely turn. Kick him away. Headed away by Van Dijk. Now Marcus Traveller. 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
3: 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Abiro Jero. Noit Yuki MTN. 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Ario Jero Jero. Betting Peopore. 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Pierua Beach. Betting Mokarulaju. Romo Kilubale Pawich. Ababet. Uchone. 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
5: 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Maupon ki we makiken. 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Sunny tunes ki jo mukene maduata. It's all about love songs, good music. Good people, nyama choma, meet and greet, ice cream, popcorn, ki wine, testing ma akibot rose dry wine. Man biberu, icheng chabit, neni dwe piera ryo wia bero, dwe ma bongwen, mwagali bario, ki piera ryo wia bichel. 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It's a love night acoustic garden experience. Either Mal Adventure Park, mao tena tena kigangkwan UMI, iyoka berupong, ma choki water.
6: Counts the back on his feet very quickly, having been fouled. Wanted to take the free kick immediately, and Adam stopped that. Another good ball forward from McAllister between the lines. It's Cody Gakpo. Arujo outside in four in the penalty area for him to try and pick out. Silver's clearance gives Liverpool their first corner of the day.
7: Yeah, good build-up from Liverpool. Gakpo drifting off the right-hand side.
8: Right, welcome back from the Sots Commercial Breaks. More clarity brought to you in the Kerati, Donkey, the Kerariu, Meterwa, Timenu, half-time here, Gikne. And first corner, Petim Dilemen, Liverpool, Tim Dilemen, Man City, Fudong, Timpa, Sunderland, Tilmaro, Wigioni, King, Tet, 2-2 draw between Man City and Sunderland. The Kerapier, when we attack. Now corner kick, Dominic Szoboszlai in control. Launching Mbappe, take a penalty box, looking for Virgil van Dijk and Nadit Smith Petigayi. Alexis McAllister, one more time, Dominic Szoboszlai. It here in control. Alexis McAllister with the cross. Kelly Mbappe, headed away by Taylor Adams. Now Alexander Isak, Petit Mulderman, Liverpool. Florian Wirtz. Alexis McAllister. Szoboszlai. Yenyukama, Bradley Bakola, here. Another big opportunity for Timothy to Liverpool wasted Kenyo. And be better goal kick. Loan video goals take a mall in Etihad Stadium. Man City goes a deck. Sunderland Golo Ario. Payot, we are a mini Joe Manama Guchanu Golo, particularly Manchester City. And Kenir Matini, a German Timaliat, my payday time. But now, Tim Dudu, Men Liverpool Bene, Mirguyen, Meki Katuere. Landa Tini, first goal, Petimdilo, Men Manchester City. And first goal for the new club, Ladit Enzo Fernandez. And you call Chaco Morgolo, Petimdilo, Men Manchester City, Kabungwen. And Ladita Ryan Sheki, Morgadeke, Rapir Duck. And then Ladita Menu, Anthony Semenu, Juaro and Fude Juaro and give 43 minutes. And we will put in Broby, who goes a Rio, Petimdilo, Menem Sunderland. Next is Mark Alista. Leeds United nil. 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

0: Referee Tekelwa Iyagiki I half time loan video. I can Timudiluma Liverpool. I get Timudiluman me. FC Bournemouth and Timpa Man City Gitia Juatodani level Maramal goes at Derek Mario in half time. At full time at Vitality Stadium, Bournemouth nil, Liverpool nil.
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0: Ime, odonyo mabe, hello, speak FM. Very good. 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I'm a mess speaker. I'm Gaspo is my name. Man, I'm going to win. I'm on winning. I'm going to win. I'm going to
2: win.
0: I'm going to win. I'm going to now you're doing it in the Ningong.
2: You'll
1: be doing it. Limo Doki Kome, Dime, So, Soli, Get My Luokere, Chente Dong Chente, Million, Mia Chelkiwe, Timer and Bim, Madoi Biberu Kaloene, Nino Kinino, Jack Dong Pao Chente, Kispik Fama, D Star, Ario, Ade Kaporo, Star, Hachel, Star, Ario, Jero, Ash, Kai Dio Pin Mamigi, Quanja Chilling, Alivario Kikan, Kadung Weki Donyo, Itrus, Midon. 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

0: Brentford, Liverpool, and they'll be wanting more.
1: They certainly will. So 0-0 there. Now, for the first time in a first half in the Premier League season, we have seen five goals, and all five have come at the Etihad Stadium between City and your former club, Sunderland, Jermaine. And what a first half this is. What about the goalkeeper here?
2: Yeah, I mean, listen, this is tremendous. It's a good free kick, but you expect more from a goalkeeper. You know, it's that thing, you know, as a goalkeeper, you never should get beat at your near post. Can he step to his left a little bit? He'd be disappointed with conceding that.
1: 2 minutes 22.

0: Four goals in all competitions this season for Ayhan Cherki.
1: Doesn't seem to like scoring, does he? He gets all grumpy when he scores and starts...
2: no celebration. Yeah,
1: no celebration at all. But how good is he in tight spaces? You know, tight touch, quick feet.
3: Right.
1: He always gets his shot away. Those, yeah, whenever there's bodies around him, you always feel as if he's dangerous. But Sunderland bounced back again. It was Broby again. And you'd like a few of these a season, wouldn't you? Do you mind? Little tappings like this.
3: It's Lafayette with a little clever passing. Like I said, you know, if you get... few of those, you know, those goals, you know, we went from Sion. That's really tight there.
1: Yeah.
3: But they worked it so well, and you know, number nine, you know, be attracted to the goalkeeper, be attracted to the goal, and then you get your tappings.
4: Menu kitma Germany team aliat kere I Etihad Stadium in video Broby yena ye ukele wie matakmada I Etihad Stadium but from nowhere team to the Manchester City agio she roguke rogoza dekanda ladita Menu Anthony Semenyo with power kere winning goal in half time between the Manchester City take goals the Deckman City Sunderland take goals the Rio and goals would be around my deck mall Menu I ba Madrid menu Etihad Stadium mapira tekelo ene team by Liverpool Germany foot petiga nan borge team to the Leeds benefit Germany Petiganen to one foot not ecom not now not a bero a bero a bero when a chela when a bichela bichela bichi not a rio not a bunga bitch a bero a bora bitch a bora piani can now talk about Liverpool ki team to the minimum Bournemouth team for Liverpool good opportunity here Germany Petigabino look at that save from Petrovic denying team to the Liverpool and can now get my way Tigabino where they can get my Liverpool miro guagane go counter Matiga Bino get bought Marcus Travania Gen Kira Dita Menu a Christie in that number 10 role. Mapegiri ga miukari kilo tuku chalo Van Dijk jacket mechara nyim by the way. So tuku nepe yot and nung chim gibori now ne too many hello. Hello.
5: Joel.
4: Yes, Joel.
5: I'm sorry.
4: Okay, konye dire ki ngere radio ni ba nyu dok duane.
5: Okay.
4: Ah, atika tipi mbono melo ya, bora
5: chel ko tongwa ya. Bono ki sala la ku million bata slide win bot city.
4: Straight win bot city.
5: No, slide bara ngwen ko madek.
4: Ngwen ko madek.
5: Eh.
4: Okay.
5: I'm more having fun when you dig twingy.
4: Avoid the dry boy, what I got that Jim Mugana. Hello?
6: Hello, Capro.
4: Yes.
6: Boy, when ma.
4: Avoid Benny or Omar, I didn't think.
6: You want to play any man who's a boy, kick game, Milamor.
4: Game Milamor, district. Yalamor, where you go?
6: I'm more on a team of way, I'm not going to look at the city.
4: City team and inch.
6: Bear.
4: Hmm.
6: I'm here.
4: Avoid, didn't he? Ngagiwe?
7: I'm going to go to Chelsea.
4: Anyway, in Otabero, Abero, Angwan, Achel, Angwan, Abichela, Beach, Neatini Chant, the Benedicano, Duklim, and no Watiganya on Equity, and Locum to Romania Martini, Rakwan Kwana, Mitchell with Yadukchen, a bit very calm, do which I tear the Benati, live men and Jemokan, Menati Kati, Ki Ibame, Vitality Stadium. And then we are going to our power. You can know you. Manchester United, Craven Cottage, Marotimu de Domeneme, Fulham, Bibiru Liat, Bibiru Gua, Mapede Item.
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7: First yellow card of the game shown inside the opening 60 seconds of the second half. Dominic Szoboszlai, the recipient.
8: He jumped in. Stands on the side of Alex Scott's leg. Not a great challenge from the Liverpool midfielder.
7: Tavernier sending it in deep. He's scrambling just for a moment.
8: Yeah, just for a moment, you thought he'd been caught out. So, I think aware of his surroundings. Just pulls his hand away. Knows that the ball's going over the top. I'd be disappointed if you were Liverpool and you conceded from a set piece or a corner. They're a much bigger team than Bournemouth. Physically more imposing.
7: Tavernier has scored a goal that has given Bournemouth the lead in three of their four league games so far. Only Erling Haaland scored more Premier League goals than Tavernier at the start of the day. McAllister. Tucker for Ryan. Wirtz comes away with it. Does well under pressure to be able to spear the ball wide for Gakpo. Szoboszlai linking up with Araujo. Against Adam Smith. Situation that Liverpool haven't really been able to work too frequently.
8: I love that move from McAllister, though. The early lookout left, hitting Barkala. He's isolated 1v1 with Adam Smith. I'm not sure that Kirk has needed to make that run forward, just support from behind. Now Barkala to run next fullback.
7: Yeah, some of McAllister's distribution today has been absolutely exemplary. What a wonderful 50-yard ball forward in the first half. Option of taking the throw quickly, and they decided against it. It's Xhaka. Silver across the cover and then keeps his own header in. His defensive record actually slightly better than it was last season. Conceded fewer goals per game. The only change in personnel centre-half, where Antonio Silva has replaced the departed Marcus Senesi. Dismay as soon as he hit that.
8: I think already in the early stages, though, this second half, Liverpool have been more direct. I think too many short balls, not willing to run in behind that form of defence. Already we've seen a couple of times, Gakpo actually just moments ago came short to spin in behind Trippier. Silva did really well actually to defend it, but Liverpool have definitely been more direct at the start of the second period.

Right, we'll be back from the shortcomers of break, and we are back at Vitality Stadium in the second half of the game. There's still not between Bournemouth and Liverpool, and team de Liverpool Kagutu draws Maromo ab when Kuru is on any no getting a mere setting record Mukane Maromo draws Maromo no don't good don't draw a chel we are good to record game 2005-2006 Magutu in the first five meetings of the Premier League Gutu draws a beach line video and Kilmano Germany Karatik Verigan Kama team de Liverpool Alexander Isak on T-Box and the Pelare Man City Footy Medical Lodge Mabe. The Kiramanok no lineup for Manchester United, Tukar Waroki, Tibu Lumenume, Fulham.

0: Alex Scott, the team in the main, Bournemouth, ticket check of free kick, we have a Dwagga Tengage. Nano Taylor Adams, and Adams still launching Dwagga Tengage. Me, my best friend in video, launching Nano Kama, Taylor Adams to you again. Manula Dita, Smith, Nano ticket controlling, now Hills, the two Dwagga Tengage, but goalkeeper Petrovic. And Petrovic and Nano Kama, Trophy to you. And Trophy to you in control. Lovely ball to Alex Scott. Bournemouth 2, Bianuka, Wiggy Maguire. 1-2. Launching mobile in video. Tiga Bianuka, Yenu, Kamala Dita, Marcus Trovania to you. And to Pelare, Florent Vitz. Me blind pass, my late Loiki Willobo. Now back pass, Tiga Piano. And good control in video. Tiga Bianuka, about Christie. Wait till Piano launching mobile. Nano Ryan, TV box. And Ryan Pitti, Lumina, FC. Bournemouth 2, Molo, cross the car. Good defensive duty. Christy Landredio, where you meet my pedlare, and to Peuno, a nice cross, my beautiful keyboard Ryan. Lovely run from Christy. Big blind pass keyboard that hit Florent Vitz. Ryan Ungolo, Macau, no, Christy, good, my bad. No better work again, but team good in Liverpool. And good defensive duty keyboard that hit Jacquets, and no. Da Silva, throwing to Liverpool. Alexander Isak, where can the one take Bionica ball? Then one defender, where a ball can come? I played over there. Where that you at can come? I don't know. Bakola, Van Dijk, Jacquets launching my back. And it's Cody Gapo. Haruzo, Ronald Haruzo, take a driving forward, Lindvideo. Alexis Makalista, Tiugamo. Now, nice pass, keyboard, Ladita, Florent Vitz, Kanti, Abino, and to Pelare. Christy, Tiug, clearing Mabo, the team, the minimum FC, Bournemouth. Dwagga Tiug, but team, but Liverpool, Gupanya, Kwanya, the quick, Cody, Gapo, Alex Koti, Kome. Gapo, T, E, number Piero. Gapo, Tiug, all across. Narome, can Petir. Collected by Christy, driving forward. Christy, Upanchel, Rio, Nyonmachel, Trophet. Christy once again. Nice pass from Trafford Lindvideo. Now, Timpa Bournemouth tika nyurukere metu kugi Lindvideo. Mwete Abino. Nice control. Keyboard Marcus Tovania. Now, Ivan Nilsson. Dwagga Tengage. Trafford. Alex Scott. Tia kilutu umakil mwogi. Squad palobo England. Now, Ryan Tiang. Wait, one on one. Iko mladita menu. Nati mumilos kekes. Matek mapewache. Now, Smith. Launching Dwagga Tengage. Taylor Adams, Omiya Tibot, Alex Scott. Alex Scott to controlling Omiya, but Christy Mirchula Bomb! Carro Kakenyo brushing. And Peolare will kick to Liverpool. Christy Tiotemo to Tema Bay, Mapewache Kakenyo. And Timudilu. Me Crystal Palace. Oh no, good care of goalie come team with the Leeds and to goal negative king all in video. And then Kong Va, footika checking. Let's wait and see. Jetafe, you go, team with the Malaga goal of Chelicum Tongueno. Man City good to China second half. Footy goal of Dirk Man City, San Antiki goes are you. And here, Bournemouth and Liverpool still not, ikum not. Ronald Aruzo take away a Nyana in video. Now chance for FC Bournemouth. Wait till Bino, but Aruzo will be no guanyo. Looking for Florent Vitz. Vitz came out, dropping in, carrying on. Free kick, but to Liverpool. Nice pass to Milos Kekes. And Kekes said, on your carry box in video, me pass my bear, brought Bradley Bakora. Now Bakora to me pass my bear. Milos Kekes once again. When you look at the animal, and Taylor Adams, oh, yeah, that is an innuendo, yeah, Kekes get a petuera. Nice control from that guy, denying Ladit Milos Kekes. Any tekkom, kitekkom, any tekkom, kitekkom, why Balmo can fit here.
1: Yeah. persistence this from Gakpo. Vince, trying a little flick, it's Isak, and it's 1-0. There's the breakthrough. Iraola back on the south coast, and it's his new side that lead is all. 4-4 for Isak. Breakthrough for Liverpool.
2: It's Isak that celebrates with the Liverpool supporters. He'll get all the plaudits. But what about the work from Cody Gakpo on that right-hand side? He's the architect of this goal. He's persistent. He's the one that delivers the ball into the area. Fierce gets across that near post. It's Isak that taps it away. Just watch Cody Gakpo. Look at the position he is. He wriggles past one. He wriggles past two. Delivers the ball into the area. Vias can't get the contact that he wants, but it falls kindly to Alexander Isak. 6 yards out. Look how calm he is. Look how composed he is. Look how clinical he is. Liverpool ahead.
0: Alexander Isak Lenvidio, Tukero Golo Mamet, Golo Mamunya, Golo Menyang, Golo Pajomadon, Golo Pajomukwano. Hey, Ukero Golo Petim to the Liverpool. £1 million, me and Chel Capiero, a big ticket teach. Liverpool Golo Chel, Bournemouth Tongueno. A big game and big goal for Ladita Menu Alexander Isak. Bournemouth nil, Liverpool Golo Chel. Now, new to come a care, me to go to the warrior. He'll turn a many and a matine. Watie de Kerapira Beach, we are Boro. Bottom of Nail. And Timu de Lepan of Gitia, why again don't be careful? We're going to be Cody Gapo. Take a week, look at me, your ass is a level Malamal, Mada, Tia Tour, and number bear up in Liverpool. Again, here Martini. He's Alexis Macalista, take a guardian, Dilamaka Mega Paro Carwalker, Kenyo, and Bibedo, Mabola Patimudo, Mel Liverpool. Gladit Cody Gapo and Yuli Melobo, Netherlands, to me, asses, my mate, mother, about Alexander Isak. Isak, tell you, yeah, I'm taking me out the Kumara Moro. Wouldn't they cut a no John Carjapa and his slot gay? No, back so good tea. Now, chance for Timu de Lume Bournemouth to restore or to come back and cook something here. Alex Scott, Tigan Wait Pierre Alex Scott, you all across. Yenu Kamaladita, Travania to you. His Marcus Travania. Tio Gamo, Petim de Lumina FC Bournemouth. Oliver Tawaji Bournemouth can Petit Medikituru. Liverpool looking for the second goal. And a good defensive duty. Keyboard Marcus Travania launching Dwara to engage. Good pass. Christie. Trophet. Marcus Travania in value to Wall across Kakanyenyo Ivan Nilsson. But Van Dijk is so close. Manu captain by Liverpool. Ladita, Cody Gapo with a fantastic pass to Ladita, Florent Fitz. Now Gapo again. Nyona Chelario. Gapo locking Dwarating Edge. Kekes. His Milos Kekes, but Timu Duluman Mel Liverpool. And took a blocking shot, Mamege. Karati Wartimia, Bola, but Timu Duluman Liverpool. Just 30 minutes to play.

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Where a great yet, but goalkeeper, the world becau Bill. And Petrovic Jr. and Kitme Yabaneo Yabati Chota Port, Ladita De Silva. Meno e defense, but Timothy Lumanema FC Panmouth. Ladita Antonio Silva, I know. Mieti Bot Ladita, Meno Christy. Tigatem Pang, Ladita Alexis Macalista, and Tim Bola, but Timothy Lumanema Panmouth. Lista Berenuel Mela Argentina, and Kakanti Mabola, Ladita Smith, and Kitme Polone. Smith to Dwarati Bot Tyler Adams. Adams to Mieti Bot Alex Scott. And Alex Scott to launching Mabe. Mieti Bot Ladita Silva. And Silva Tien Anukama Trophy to ye. Ladita Trophy to Gamo. Trophy Dwarati Engage. Tyler Adams. Adams, Dwarati Engage. Silva. Trophy with a beautiful pass and video for Team Dilumina FC Bournemouth, but collected by Alexis Macalister. Lister to controlling. Now Florent Wirtz. It's Dominic Szoboszlai. Szoboszlai with a fantastic pass looking for Bradley Pacola. Dangerous from that side is Bradley Pacola. And to Porpor Mimiu Miu. Referee Ladita Oliver Teva. And Peporo. Me Premier League. Porro Me Premier League. Peporo Chalo Pe Chamu Kumeno. And now Alex Scott. Pip Bournemouth showing their class. Now Marcus Travania. Travania to Ngolo Cross. Mabe Binu Yenyukama Ivan Nilsson Tiye. Collected by Jackets. Liverpool. Lovely pass to Yenyukama Ladita. Man. Bradley Pacola. In number power HL. Pacola. Tiamir Karo Kibot Ladita. Adams Kikenyo. But Smith to Ngolo Wee. Now Jackets to Gamu. Lovely ball again to Alexander Isak. And to cleared by Ladita Silva. Now Taylor Adams. The FC Panmouth, Tier in control. Ryan Gamu launching pass. Yenyukama Christy Tier. Now Ladit Alexander is out. And he was offside. Liverpool. Irigara Pierre Bichel, we are deck. Gitia Keluigi, Kingwood, Gikitian Gika, Wangland video. Manchester City. By the way, down over there, Canadian, yeah, City probably 12 more. Who, Kono, this guy, Enzo Maresca probably 12 more. Guardiola, you know, 12. But it's how Man City team are yet. Can't make a sitting any more. Muangi come. Get it go. You sound and goes and when it come Rio. Liverpool will keep a Maka Megiladita, Alison Becker. Tiga back. Kogi mo, I can't back. Tiga Kenyu.

0: Ndilo timu ya bola hapa, timu ndilo FC Bournemouth. Anadid Smith tena anakemea bola, nile very ball mabaya. Ile we Paragan launching to be in a Tiga Kanye box. No, Alex Scott cleared by Ladita Florent Wirtz, and Wirtz tena anakemea ruku goalkeeper Anthony Ladita Petrovic. Tiu gama gama ni kwila bon yela. Chaka chaka pe yor yor yenu kama trophy to ye. Now trophy to in control. Trophy to launching mabe. Lovely pass to Ivan Nilsson. Tiu box a kind of value against Ladita Aruzo. And controlling mabe referee tawachi Ivan Nilsson was qual side. Qual side, pedong offside again. Of qualings, kao of sighting, kao te of the qualistic. Hey, any game when you're telling video here, can you get a referee? Mr. Palace, Kilids United. Jamie Futu, Moral and video. Confirm lineup Manchester United. Hey, you can't see what you're going to do. You can't see what king. While you wait for the game, you can man you get team to the middle of Fulham. You turn on many on Martini. Mini get my word to re a getting a kind. Craven Cottage, Ben Leno to goal post, Alex Iwobi, Castani, Tie Beneka Kanya did beg, Anthony Robinson, Calvin Basich, Alu Captain, David Afengraba, Kachir Ladita, Alex Iwobi, Ladita, Bob, Oscar Bob, Eno, Ladita Charles, Kadon Gonzalez Garcia, Kadon Josh King, and Tie Kenya Benepetim, the Menema FC, Menu Fulham, Fulham Football Club. But now, we put Manchester United. Germanity Maliad. Ladita Alex Scott petim the FC Bournemouth before Kwan line up Manchester United Gitiga Biruki counter attack. Alex Scott line video. Tiwi box by Liverpool. Lockhead Rati number power chair. No Marcus Tavernier wanted to make a beautiful cross and to edit by Ladita Menu Milos Kekes. Alex Scott Kirarogo Rivrita watching up. Alexis McAllister. Tigada.
1: How much contact was made? Not a lot.
0: Referee to me a free kick, but to me FC Bournemouth. Manchester United, Tindic Diabo, Harry Maguire, Luke Shaw, Bruno Fernandes, Taylor's man, Dalot, Rashford, Lisandro Martinez, Mateus Cunha, Brian Bomo, and then Senator Lamens, got on Kobe Menu. Manager Mathieu, Elina Paladita, Menu, Michael Carrick. So looks so too do, but Carlos Baleba cannot make it. PNB Dugu Chenwa in a international break, but Manchester United picking up Mironic Row and but coming at a team of your team with training, Bennett. I can only pick a role at it. Now Smith, Petimo de Lumeneme, Panama of two launching cross. Pinatino, Ladit, Alexis McAllister, collected by Christie. Now Taylor Adams, Mirachil, boom. Akan Marcus Tavernier, Chilimabe, and the goalkeeper. Ladit Ivan Nilsson Rava Uchielu Mabe Mapewache Aaron Odong Ladita Menu Alison Peckert is so close 23 minutes to play.

Now chance for Liverpool to have two goals. Kakani Alexander Isak and to... it was too much for him. He didn't want any yellow cards pro, okay? This is Santo Poraki Pabu. Man City will beat the Sunderland 5-2. Greeting to all Arsenal fans. Thank you. And learn video Sunderland petika ye ming moi can gen betia ye le and Sunderland goes a dick. Premier League for yacht goes a dick, goes a bero. He took any the care of foot pier, a bitch, we are you can. Team will miss Sunderland goes a dick, Man City goes a one. And my hey, my bad is a presenter. I am predicting Man City to win 4-3 against Sunderland and Manchester United to humiliate Fulham 3-4. Wow. 4-3, echo. This is Wizzy B from Utwe. Okay, Wizzy B, ki Utwe, Modman Matiko, Mefaya, and for the Rally, Dewa, Imano, Sigo, ki Mutema, Manchester United 3, Fulham, Gola, Chel, Yellow Mope. But let's get back to Vitality Stadium. Kam Alexander is actually in control. Me at about Milos Kekes. And Kekes to Nano, Kamala did Bradley Bakola to you. Bakola to in control of me at about Florian Vitz. Vitz to Nano, Alexis McAllister. Lista to Nano, Ladita Dominic Sobosla. 20 minutes to play. Now Alexander Isak, Kakanti box, a good defensive duty from Hill. denying Alexander Isak the second goal. Piniero Martini. Lovely pass from Cody Gapo once again. Payot! Payot! Payot Woodma, Tim Attack, my payday time. Ngeni to Mukana Matika Biro, Tim would make Getafe, and away again go to Rotor, make about Atlético Madrid, Real Madrid, Tier, Nauticum, not the Carapa.

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0: Barkala. Contact was made. But Smith made sure the referee appreciated the fact. So the double change will be made with 20 minutes to go, and it's Viet and Barkala who are coming off. Nioni will come on into the centre of midfield, so it may well be that Szoboszlai moves forward and Victor Munoz will come on out wide.
1: Munoz will probably go to the right-hand side. Gakpo making his way over to the left as well, so switch for Gakpo from the right to left.
0: Bournemouth are going to be rotating the pack as well. That's Jebison, Cook and Brooks from left to right. Daniel Jebison, the Canadian international, who has had a couple of appearances off the bench in the Premier League this season. Recalled to the squad today. Petrovic sending this forward. Dyke on the stretch. Scott. Good ball in, just fell behind Christie. And Smith clearly was the last touch. Bournemouth fans felt that he was just eased into it by Gakpo.
1: They're still pushing, aren't they, Bournemouth? Christie once again making a nuisance of himself inside the box. He's made that run from midfield regularly.
2: Wobe tiu poriba jami peyot lendridio and timatap mapede tempte dekira tipier beer weario. 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Chance for Tim Dilma FC Panmov and Petigalare Lewin Dredio. Alexis Mark Alista Nyoni. Alista Timmy blind pass. Good control keep out Hills. And Hills to Nano Taylor Adams. The Tim Dilma Panmov Kakanywe Tapino. Kikom Ladit Victor Munoz. Victor Munoz to Tim Kitme controlling out launching Mabo. Pinatiti and Tim Dilma FC Panmov once again. He's Taylor Adams. And now Alex Scott. Alex Scott with a fantastic pass to Ladita Ryan. And Ryan Tiwi box then video. Ryan Tenen kept me controlling Mulaka Dwara Tengage about Ladita Hills. Now Taylor Adams once again. King Wallu cross my bear and to Caro over the bar. Narome can bet Ladita Marcus Travania. To make only trophy at foot one now, but Tim Dilmel Bannum of Enu. Where all kind on it, combination can get Marcus Travania and Tim Bear, madam.

0: Marcus Travanea. And then Laura Laura Tigabino at Declan Wachel could be here. Nadit Christy Tekarati Waro. Nadita Brooks Tedonia teacher, Captain Padit, Marcus Travanea. Betika Karati Waro Penera Martini. And Tavanea. It's me to Christy Tavania, Ginwin to Karawala Dita, Jebishon, Nadit Brooks, Kakook, still done at Idiba, Wang Pila, did Marco Rose, tell a coach, but Tim to the FC Panmouth. If you are a pair of pair, we are when you are a pair, we are big brother. 15 minutes to play. Now, Tim to the Liverpool with Cody Gapo, number power, we are chill. Gapo. Tiga tem ekip melakukan like kepasan video no Alexander Isaac and now Alexander Isaac okay we're getting here okay and team of the men FC Panmouth let it Ryan to come do our edge now Silva Silva tenia no hills goalkeeper Petrovic and Petrovic tiga launching me ting edge Prophet to controlling Ivan Nilsson we Rachel Rio speed Maliot katika going wedge really melebo Brazil pit team of the men Liverpool no getika Dr. Dano Chan keep defending. Could know Ivan Nilsson Tigang wage. Now the kind of video. Jebishon, two controlling, looking for Trophet. And Trophet two card. Can you give me a pass my back? Alex Scott. Alex Scott to go we are team by Liverpool. Dragating H Porter Taylor Adams. Adams two controlling. Nola Dieter Brooks again. Tika Temuki we are Chinario. Brooks two controlling my bear. Ivan Nilsson Tiga Corner Cora. And Gakan Jepperson to come. Jepperson to kill cross. Jepperson, long ago, delay cannon power car, walk to be a goal kick, but team to the Liverpool. 14 minutes to play. Len video, good news, TK Chaco team pa Manchester United. Carlos Baleba, Tiga Yabuturuki, Benj Kinir Martini, but Manchester United. And Tio Tukuchen Kiawano, fully fit. Mati Yaboneki Benj, and Kibikelo, Anakela, Menano, Ketmatu, and Tiga Wat Kerikong. Menuki, Utiano, Menano Martini. That is the latest information, Mom Yeringe. And Tim Lumeneme, Fulham, no Mirgubed ready. Major Manchester United department may get a video. Chance for Tim Lumen Liverpool to move forward. Anton Armekan Petier, Dugatiti and Silva. Silva Petim Lumen, Banmouth. Chelsea number 14, Mia Tibot Taylor Adams. Liverpool, they're trying to defend. Gidia Temuket Mela Cacherario. Ivan Nilsson. Taylor Adams. Good ball and video tiga biro for Timothy Lumanuma FC Bournemouth and tiga kain petiga lare Alex Scott tiga weere ki team pa Liverpool dekia tiga wedge lovely ball to Ladita Jebison Jebison tiwi box and katia miro weere chela rio team pa Liverpool nyoni petiga ye ante in control pe Timothy Lumanuma FC Bournemouth once again Ladita Brooks to draw a tiga edge now Silva now Hills. Hill still launching Nano Gakan in video. Silva. Good control. Now Hills again. Nadit Jebashon Tia Porpor Mimiu Miu. When you look at Tiana Muleme. Dorati Bot Nadita Petrovic. Petrovic Chitemo Kit made draw on that Tiwa Nim Kucha. Chance for Tim Dilumeneme. Pound of Gakan on my Tim Ring Armakan Petier. Trophet to Kelo, the kind of video Tigan and Kidme aiding and to Tim to the Liverpool. Good Doc Chen, the Guru Paju, Roy Paju, Roy Paju, Apple. Burn of two Kelo, we geek a kind king would geek a Tian Giro Wang La Wachel.
1: Oh, Rosa, bringing Jefferson on.
2: If anything, it's Evan Nilsson that's playing off him rather than the other way round. The flag stops this latest attack with the Brooks, the man that went to earn.
1: Yeah, exactly that. He's the number nine. Evan Nilsson just dropping off and trying to link the play. Give Bournemouth an awful lot of credit for the energy that they're finding, particularly after Thursday. The last 5 minutes, they've seen a lot of the ball. a lot of the territory as well.
2: This is Victor Munoz. Combining with his fellow substitute, Nioni.
0: Jammi Timali Adland Video, Iba Patimudilo, Me, Banmov, Vitality Stadium. Liverpool, Idekirama Power, HL Maudong. Napentini, can they win this? And Napent Madid Manotika Kati, Widano Kinian Martini. Kin team de le Man City ki Sunderland futi mo goza ngwan Man City goza dek team de le meno me Sunderland Real Madrid ki Atletico Madrid de kera Pierre Rio ten not ikom not 10 minutes to play at Vitality Stadium la la Rio mo kan ne bot team de le meno me Liverpool. The goal scorer for Liverpool, Alexander Isak.

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No Nyoni. His central midfield. Now Virgin van Dijk. Yoke Luoni Virgin van Dijk. Van Dijk to them. We me launching. No Ladita. 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Referee. 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Ivan Nilsson not complaining. 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No Jackets. Jacket still nano. Ladita Alison Becker. Graven Batch. Porporneg Kenya River Waya. Gerereda. Gereri. Gereri. And tell Adams. Yeti Mobalen on the free kick. Bottom for Liverpool. Take care of Pierre Bourg. We are here. Payot. Manchester United, Timpa Fulham. No, I've been near door, but any button, Corgi, where Quiu Pony, Ali Mirio, a team, a mia, and a chow, and only do a chak donyo, Rocum, Betty, Combetti, Ali Mirio, Timirami, button, D star, Ario, a Delcaboro star, Chel star, Rio, not Ash. He's Ryan Gravenbach, a team of the man, Liverpool. Drati but Milos Kekes, a Kekes, Timirati, but Alexis Makalista, Lister Teneno. Graven Batch once again. Milos Kekes. Van Dijk. Jokets. Jokets with a lovely ball. Lenvidu to Biron and Victor Munush. And to Ladita Trofer Wajal. Matian Matirijal Victor Gini Peramokata Tata. And it is senior for seniors. And now Hills still controlling Nano Silva. Petum Dilubanum FC Panmouth. 7 minutes, 10 seconds to play. Nadita, Ryan, Jawachi Van Dijk, to Rosal Maraj, and River Tigame of free kick, but Timu Dilumanme, Panmouth. Now tell Adams to Trophy. FC Panmouth. Jamidong Petia Bedi Yot. Okay, the white chain.

0: is Victor Manush. Now Cody Gapo. Victor Manush once again. Mirjelo Bumlin video. And now Victor Manush to them get me pass. Enter Pelare. This could be corner kick between them and Liverpool. Egeratu Dong, Maromo Abich. Mekelo, first half, Waki second half wing Ia Gikine. Noah Locke Canano, Manchester United. Taking on Timurilo, Manme Fulham, Kutiano Eni. Alexis McAllister with the corner. Rapo Winnie Joe McKellabotin, you may live comment from Bedo Ababet, Uganda. Alexis McAllister take a look on a kick, Petit Mulamarme. FC Panbo, May Liverpool, brother. Bema Bay, Nyoni. And a well, United game will keep a team, Gamma Gamma Quich. Now, chance for Timunilo. May Panbo to cook something here to make it a 1-1 draw. Smith to corner. Controlling Butler did Hills. Now Taylor Adams in midfield. Now Silva. Silva too launching pass Mabel in video. Now Ladita Trophet number power wheelchair. Now Trophet tell me a pass. Controlling Mabel in video. Trophet Okelo cross enter. Headed away by Nyoni. Now Victor Manush. Por Mimi Rivri Jawaji Balma again Petit Taylor Adams. Alex Scott. Scott Tawire. Come Tidi Mapedon Lare. Kapala Palikin Jumadon. Now Brock Sitem controlling. Scott once again. Alex Scott, you don't okay. Box and video mirror to boom. It's Alex Scott and a good block. He bought Nyoni once again. And Scott. Referee to me a fair play. But team to the minimum FC Panmouth. Taylor Adams. Silva, Trophet. And Trophet still Temu Kitme controlling enter. Peolare. Lovely ball to Ladita Ravinza Dukel Mabe. And well, Gina Ering Yokana, Dino Carmel, Wago, Tie, Bibiru, Menu goal kick by Liverpool. In Vitality Stadium, 3 minutes to play. Leeds United nil, Crystal Palace nil. Liverpool goal achel, Bournemouth Tanguano. Lara Lara Petimudilo, me Bournemouth. Alison Becker, Tianan no kid me, Kelo, goal kick. Ladit Ryan, Tukar, Wogenki, Adita Teller, Adams. Petim the minimum FC Bournemouth Kadong Ladita Thoth Genki Ganon Doig to Danya Tidiba. Now Doig for first touch. Doig 1-2. Number power Richard. Lock him a back on me. You pass to Fred Tukano. Not on my can Petit Alexis McAllister to Gamon. He quit that video. Now chance for Victor Manush. Lovely run from him. Throw in Petim the minimum FC Bournemouth. Chavendong Men Gwano Tompe Bolu. Doig. Dangerous sub. Tear down your T-box. And me pass my bail and video. And Doig tete mukit me go pass my don. Mama team up team to the minimum Liverpool. Ki Marokwe box and free kick. Ki Marokwe wake up. Matidi la win video. We no jam about Leo but team to the Liverpool.
1: Flicked up and his arms there and it does hit the hand. Not a lot he could do about it. Couldn't get out of the way. He's trying to make that point to Michael Oliver. But it is a big opportunity now for Bournemouth.
2: Well, Alex Scott has spotted the ball down. And he was on the verge of coming off. A couple of minutes ago, they changed the intended substitution by bringing Tyler Adams off instead. Scott given a reprieve. Is that about to look like a masterstroke?
1: It seems a strange one, really, taking Alex Scott off and leaving Tyler Adams on when you're a goal behind. You need someone who's capable of this.
2: Brooks is on the scene as well, though. It is Scott clipping it way over the bar into the Steve Fletcher stand. And Liverpool are only 4 minutes of stoppage time away from a victory.
1: And it'll be a hard-fought victory as well. Not been at their best. But a moment of magic from Gakpo down the right-hand side and a cool, composed finish from Alexander Isak. Looks like being the difference.
2: Cook stabbing it over the top, Jemison making the run. Looking to see where the support is. It's Garen Doak in the middle. He gave him no chance of hitting it. Adrenaline coursing through his veins. He hit it far too hard and far too fast.
1: He's made a really good impact on the game with his movement. But just that composure in the final third. He needs to slow himself down. He's done the hard part by making the run, getting into space.
2: Well, he's used to winning games here. Yeah, and this one seemingly is going to be no different. The Bournemouth, though, Matt, who have not played badly in any of the games they've played this season. But they're going to have 3 points from five games unless they can salvage something here.
1: Yeah, points on the board, you'd be a little bit worried. But the performances have been so much better than the reward that they've picked up. The concern, I suppose, is now that we're into the European schedule, playing Thursday, playing Sunday, it's not easy. Particularly when you've got a smaller squad, which Bournemouth have.
2: After the international break, they go to Chelsea. Liverpool themselves have got a fearsome run. Four of the current top five for their next four games. Here's Kumas! Couldn't set the seal on it. So they haven't won it yet. Cook coming forward. Brooks, away from Kirkes. Ball ricocheting through off Alex Torp. Jemison, going to get there first. Let it run out of play for a Bournemouth corner.
0: Lone video, Jami Timaliat, Mapede Tem, Ladita, Jebishon, Tikalui, Timpa, Bum of Tikalui, Dekera Kemedo, Maromo, Angwen. Wagwanen Kajaromutum, Komano, Yobedo, 1-1. Corner kick between the FC Bunmouth. Man City goal, a beach, Sunderland goes the deck. Now corner kick between the FC Bunmouth, launching my brother, and to chair a teaching goalkeeper. Alison Becker, Gamon, Equid, Waikering, or Mirwa Law, Kinir Martini. Liverpool, take a leg, chawa miro tumo ga pege, peberiot. Ladit Hills, to control it. Me about Ladita Silva, now Trofford. Take a telling wage, petim de lumeneme, Bournemouth got launching pass. Now chance for FC Bournemouth to strike fast. And to referee tower, the free kick got him to Liverpool. He took Maraji from Victor Munoz. Ladita Trofford, and no. The Keramaki made it, don't care. Chill like Anne LeBlanc win radio. In 90 plus, Leeds United, Tongueno. Crystal Palace, Tongueno. Man City goal at beach. Sunderland goals at deck. Liverpool goal at Chill, FC Bournemouth, Tongueno. D star Ario Adekaboro star Achel star Ario not Ash. When I know you, Medonia, on your pass pick, and I take a mini Ali Miario. Mammy, the ticket and radio. Chance for Timothy Menema FC Bournemouth. Last opportunity. And now, referee. Wero Timpa Liverpool. Biruki Kero King Nich Meloy to Rukinera Matini. And the glory goes to Anfield. Man Penera Matini. Liverpool Football Club, and Alexander Isak is the only guy making the difference. Kinner Martini between Liverpool and Menu Team Little Minimum FC Bournemouth. For now, Futumabe, full time wish Liverpool, Te Kikero Mechiar Kanano, Food Gitiga Medeki unbeaten run, Mamegi 5 games unbeaten, and Tony Areola being a new coach at Liverpool. still making a very good record. Full-time wish you at Vitality Stadium, FC Bournemouth 0, Liverpool 1.
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1: 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Below you goes a beach. But now, timu dilu menume Fulham. I mean, timu dilu menume Sunland, but I'm making well, but I'm when you come a beach. Pay beefing for my go, I go, I can't. We can't get it by Menome Etihad Stadium.
2: Oh, darn, so close there, all over. It's Helen Road, by the way. It's Andy Gomez between Leeds and Crystal Palace. 5 minutes of stoppage time here at the Etihad. That's the Sunderland corner.
1: Hello, speaker firm.
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1: A beach, Comario.
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1: 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the odds my dumb my bejo get a killer button you've been live for sports commentary team of the FC 20 go team by PSV and of my late tinny goes at Derek Comario Mani Lobo Netherlands got on team of the AZ Alkama go Telstar goes at Chile come Tongwano Feyenoord go Utrecht goes at Beach he come Tongwano got on Wolf the championship go team by West Brom which Albion go at Chile he come Tongwano Norwich get down to change team by Bolton Wanderers goes at when he come at Derek Hewi ni kit maturu. Uchiaro chi beru kwe redla win radio over the weekend. Panyar matina next Manchester United. 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
2: 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Search of his first goal for his new side.
1: We want to give you a check. 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

0: Nomit Mabeloyo in Network Mabeloyo Weng in Uganda. 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
1: 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Iyo timba yard. 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

0: Borobor, we are born when Tonna Beach, Big Farmer. 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

0: Weekend Sports, lokum tuma parpat. 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
1: Penalty. That is a massive decision.
0: Keep your board, your boy Antona Beach. Speak Farmer. Duana Begik. Manaki.

0: are fresh from that clean sheet at Anfield, and the 0-0 draw the first point on the board. And Alvaro Arbeloa, Manchester United on the back of a league and cup defeat in 1 week at Old Trafford. And perhaps not surprisingly, Fulham say same again, unchanged from that side that started the clean sheet 0-0 draw away at Liverpool. Manchester United make just one change to the side that lost the derby. That's significant, though, because Luke Shaw is back. It's his 300th career Premier League appearance at left-back, so Patrick Dorgu drops the substitutes bench. There's no Benjamin Sesko because of injury today, but Carlos Baleba, the signing from Brighton in midfield, who could cost up to £70 million, is on the bench. He's involved in a Manchester United squad for the first time. Right, let's hear from both the managers, beginning with the Fulham boss, Alvaro Arbeloa.
1: Alvaro, you keep the same starting 11 as the Liverpool game. What are you looking to replicate from that performance?
2: Well, you said everything, the performance that we did at Anfield against a big team. So we are going to try to do the same, playing with the same personality, same character. I think at home will be easier, but in front of us we have, again, a big team.
1: You mentioned that performance was the most balanced performance you've had this season. So how do you make sure you keep that balance and show that aggressiveness on the ball that you want to show?
2: Yes, we have been working on that from some weeks ago. And obviously we have in front some talent players, top players that they can run also. They are so dangerous with the spaces. So we know that really, really well. We need to control that. And at the same time, we want to create chances and score goals. So as you say, and as you mentioned, the balance is the most important thing for us today.
1: Michael, I want to start by asking about Benjamin Sesko. He's not involved in the squad. What can you tell us about that?
3: Yeah, a little bit of an assessment at the moment, really. He just pulled up after the game the other day with a little bit of pain, so we'll have to see how he is.
1: Carlos Baleba involved for the first time. Can fans expect to see maybe a few minutes of him? How is he physically?
3: Yeah, I mean, he's fit now. He's he hasn't trained an awful lot with the team, but he's trained enough to be involved today. So, yeah, we're delighted to have him fit.
1: With Fulham, they've been covering a lot of ground this season. So what is key in dealing with this aspect of their game?
3: Sorry, repeat that again. Sorry.
1: Fulham, they've been covering a lot of ground. So what is key in dealing with this aspect of their game?
3: Yeah, we got to do a lot of good things for our own performance, you know, and we've been doing some good things in games, maybe not quite enough at times for the whole game. So that's sometimes a bit tactical. That's sometimes just a little bit of the quality. That's sometimes always looking to improve. So we want a good performance from ourselves today.
0: Yeah, as I say, just the one change at left back. He's explained Sesko's absence there. Could he have really done much else from the derby? I mean, apart from Shaw, it's the same team.
4: Well, exactly. Well, I mean, we all know what happened in the derby. They were unlucky to lose with the offside decision that gave Manchester City the goal.
0: Didn't
4: they
0: threaten City's goal a lot, though, did they?
4: They didn't at all, considering they had, you know, 11
0: one big chance
4: 10
0: at Rashford at the end, didn't they?
4: Yeah. But as I said earlier in the show, I mean, I did think at the time when City went down to 10 men, I didn't think it was ever going to help Manchester United. I think they almost wanted City to have the majority of the ball and hit on the counter. That was the order of the day. And that sort of changed that, and it didn't play to Manchester United's strengths.

0: Glory, glory, Manchester United Land Radio. Many way chill, my money, the Magatica Corona, we the Luchwak man, you wang digger poy come, sir Alex Ferguson. And Jimmy, it you bale bale my car and my tech mother. Menu get mommy ring glory, glory, glory, Manchester United, the Kerati ring in the drill, where an end get me voting starting 11. 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Manchester United guno nyote a chel eni kom turu piari we chel. Me Premier League Land Radio come team for Fulham. Gulo to a power which is good drawing to Rangwan. Kadong team de Lume, Fulham Goigi, Meno, E. Old Trafford, Imarale Barrio, Kipiari Wangwan, Meno, Meduma, Edumario, Kikome, Hanegi Goigi goes a Rico Chel, Watin, Jamene Futicomeno, Kadong team de Lume, Fulham, Gitiga, Nano, Kitagibam, Bekar, Menano, Queretu, Megi Menier, Martin, Neumir, Bid, Loch, Machel, Leparid, Alvaro, Abiloa. Level metro messes on any coming up. No first half, take a piano car make a tika martini man team to the man. She's like to get to let it Carlos Baleba to do chen can makari will look at a little okay. Well, I did not do go chen. He come team Pafula man is back in the squad. Tika Yabutu for the first time at a bench since Will and the Aki bought team to the Brighton and Tika Yaboneki bench. Kinney and Martini don't never need any oi. It took only do pachan for a duty. Roman watch you get an oi to over Manchester United. Kinney and Martini. Well, I mean, he's starting 11. Don't car me and you are connected and don't chim kitung put in Mano and Anno Kitmano German over car me what can line video a mini lineup of Kitmano Tikwe Wero team for Manchester United and Kenya Martin Gintiga Yabonekilo to Nategu and to a core one Anno Kama Ben Leno and take all post both team to the monument Brighton and Valbion Ladit Castany Ladit Afengruba Kadon Calvin Pasichalo captain to central defense Kadon Robinson team number a deck Ladit Bake. Again, Ladit Charles, Gitchi in that central midfield. And then Ladita Oscar Bob, Josh King, Kachiki Alex Iwobi, Gitchi in that front three. Kadong Ladita Gonzalez Garcia, TA in number nine. Menu Kitma Apa, Wichel Mountu in Tikwe, Report Timdilo, Manme Fulham. Kadong Ladita Anderson, a channel defender, Paluchas, Ladita Munich, actually Munich rather, Ladita Kevin, Larson, Ibanez, Lecomte, Ladit Sechenor. Kachir Kladita Smith Rowe, Gen Duju Giti Bench, Petimu de Man Me Fulham Football Club. Could Manchester United, a Tinney Senna Men's to goalpost in the back four, Ladit Luke Shotil, Lisandro Martinez, back in action, Gen Kladit Harry Maguire, Kadong Diego Dalo, and Notia Nambario. Kun Kobe Meno, in action, Gen Kladit Yuri Telemans, in midfield, Marcus Rashford, Bruno Fernandes, Brian Bumo, Matthias Cunha, Noti Wudilu, both team for Manchester United. Ama Diallo Petier, Benjamin Sesko, 2-1-0. We are a pop to Romania Martin, we are going to Eton Genkiman, Melugate, Wangford, Peggy, Bot Team, but Manchester United, including Ladita, Menu, Matthias Delit, Wangipe, Bot Team, but Manchester United. And in Utica, Duguchel Paladit, Carlos Baleba, Gitia Bench, Maswamiti Bench, Mason Mount, Joshua Zagzi, Carl Dallo, Patrick Dogon, then Euro, Ladit Andrew Santos, and then Ladita Lassie, manager of Gitia Bench, Bot Manju, Kenyan Martini. Now, man, you may go controlling with the metro, with the Kong, my map, get down and you'll tell what ticket, a ticket, a ticket, and to Kaguja, the leaking way, young way, I could deal making no, buy a nicky bar, corner, but Kunia Gi, who deal any public corner, man, you pen, Josh King, Genki Garcia, Peggy Wero defenders, UA, by the way, including Alex Wobby and Oscar Bob. So those front three They're very dangerous speed defense. My new team and you will be very keen. And being new team to be full, I'm still looking for their first win. My bear, menu a patch, my making me Covent Cottage. Eten Lodge Paladita, menu a below. Manchester United, Umirgun and Kid Yuango, Chaco, Kichako, Machel, he controlled the pen, Beijing, get Charles in midfield, Ben Payot. Whenever Kidna Beijing took a tour, Mega Pilobo, Men Norway, Genki Odigard, he's a very good guy in that midfield. When you're the Mioca, Ramatak, but Manchester United to come and start trying to maybe like short passes or call Betio, Mabeja, Maduata to disorganize team to Mefulam, Capere, United. Anyway, not a bear, a bear, and when a chill, when a bitch, a beach, not a real, not a one a beach, a bear, a bore, a beach, a bore. Well, I win you think about you, Neroni, a prediction, Mamegi, Tirade, TA, mighty ready, men, and look at my man, you think you'll be going to be any when you can a decorative, don't beat again now with you, don't you reba, man, pinero, matuni. Now, my chima mega troll, where I win. Prediction of Miggy and the work point Benatica me botin chant Ali Mia Rio Kulu, you may art Lonyo pass peak. Any gin madit mom you're in a Doc Benedict star, a Rio, a Dirk, a Boro, star, a Chill, star, a Rio, not Ash. Bayer Leverkusen, go a team by RB Leipzig, goes a Rio, Nicom Tongueno. Number Chima Megatrolo, a very car menu on a tiquity in not a beer, a beer, a beer, a one. A chill, a one, a beach, a beach, a beach. Hello?
1: Hello?
0: Yes.
1: Hey, man, Amos, Kunyama.
0: Amos, Kunyama.
1: Hey.
0: Yes, Amos.
1: Hey, man, you go up, you go up, hey.
0: All right. Menu Amos Kiyunyama, why man, you be going full of Magoya goes a Derek Comachel in Tianwachi. Hello, my brother Cats Pro. This is Opoa from Kidera. Fulham goes a Rio Manchester United goal a chill. I don't want you bony, my dad, what I go when you like get messages. Anyway, Pepalo, now my chimney follow me and I pretty soon, Miggy. I will be telling you, Bar, by the way. Hello, speaker fam. Hello.
1: I think I
0: was a man who
1: was a man who
0: was a man who was a man who was a man who was a man who was a man who was a man who was a man who was a man who was a man who was a man who was a man who was a man ki mutema Manchester United 4 Fulham goal a chel balma kan petit donc tour ma tour any wero table loke loke mo ma pedon wache e table standing to loke ma ter mada pia ni kombe ma ter loke goju ma ki kere kom tim pa asno wero man 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And Timulilo, Manme Manchester United, get your number power. We are there. Kagolo, you didn't get your points a bear. My points a bear, Eoni. No benefit, Kelman. You got better number power. Eoni, get no meaning, eh? You get my Premier League. A tech, get a line video. When I are a jammy for yacht. Anyway, we are a chat with a Duke Channel Dura, a chula chula de badge. Chot, you can Manchester United, get Timulilo, Manme, a Fulham.
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1: 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Don mapide.
2: Peter Rowe. But he has started. Sandro Martinez is hither for Manchester United and again for the Argentinian. And it goes for a throw to Fulham.
3: Yeah, I think today, Connor, Josh King again will be very important. He's bright and he's intelligent, plays in good areas and has got some real quality on the end of all of that. So he's going to be key for his team. I think for United, the front four, when I look at them, come on, they've got to get their act together today. They've got to be the threat that we all know they can be.
2: So far this campaign, Fulham have been seeing more of the ball than they did under Marco Silva last season. The win probability is in Manchester United's favour today. Fulham will hope to turn those numbers around as the afternoon progresses. Fulham are moving the ball.
4: Right, Lindvideo, welcome to Craven Cottage. Lindvideo, Turek and Timpa, Manchester United, and Tim me Fulham to Yape Maguire, Yape Magay, Mapede Tempo, Tim to the Menome Fulham, Ben Leno to Goldpost, Castanega, Chelkila did Meno, Feng Gruba, 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Garcia, and here in number nine, Pitimudillo, Man me Fulham, Kadung, but Man. Manchester United, Senna Lamens, the goalpost, Diego Dalo, Harry Maguire, Lisandro Martinez, then Luke Shaw is back in the squad after missing that fantastic game between Manchester City and Manchester United, but he's back. Yuri Thielemans, Kobbie Mainoo in the midfield, Kadong Brian Bamo, that is Bruno Fernandes, captain, and then Rashford and Matthias Cunha in the number nine, team Manchester United, and Tini Carlos Baleba, T. Kayaboneki, bench, Dukuchen is back. For the first time, Biyabuturu ki bench penial mabtini actually duguneki awano non yutika malenka manoman yutikere man yutintika to rugo blue socks wang tima blue pierre bon tima blue why don't poko 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bench to in control meti the midfield no Charles. And Charles again to Calvin Bassi, captain, particularly with Fulham. Guyabo Longa, Longa United. Want to take the football. Ladita Castani. Now Birch. Available of nowhere. Two controlling. No Ladita, Oscar Bob. And now King to Duarte. He defends and value till Ladita affect Gruber. I think Gruber till now keep me controlling, launching my way. Alex Iwobi, the team to the man may full up, chain control. United ticket down the chan. Ichawa ni gitiga long a foot piagu no dilu. And Ladita Oscar Bob to launching Dragatang Edge. Castane, Kalati mid defense, but Ladita, I think Gruber. I think Gruber to me at about Calvin Passe. Passe to me a pass my bail in video. And chance for Fulham! Kakan, Gonzalo Garcia. Fantastic pass and video. Menu from Ladita, Maggie Bomo, Ladita, Josh King, and the striker Gonzalo Garcia. Chile Mabe and to Paola Repetimini Lume Fula. He's sending a man's be United. Me at about Harry Maguire. Maguire with a long ball. Blind pass Malia. Calvin Basse. Me at about Ladita Charles. And Charles intercepted by Ladita. Menu Yuri Thielemans. Thielemans to Gamo, Mieti, but Fernandes. Bruno Fernandes to Harry Maguire. Maguire to Lisandro Martinez. Martinez. 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Martinez, Tianyan, Emer Mot. Tell Gitello, a pie, come down well. Gitello, Emer Mot. Is Kobbie Mainoo. to your talisman. And talisman, till time we get me controlling where the trial very warm arm can fit you. And till my ball up a team to do. Man me Fulham, Eco Manchester United. He's Calvin Bassey. He defends Captain Kakenyo. Mieti bought Ben Leno. He goal post. Looking for the new guy. And controlling my bear. Castanito Bolo Mabo. Paratiti and Ladi Diego Dalo. Pay United and Yuele Melibo Portugal. Yinikano Ganguti Yama. Ganguti Chuaro. Ladi Aki Lobo Portugal and Vedio. Kilonian Diego Dalo. Ginke Bruno Fernandes. Now Yuri Telemans. And Yuele Melibo Belgium. Two controlling. Mieti bought Kobe Menu. Menu. Pay United. Kobe Maino, Titamo, Wira Chelario, Dorati, Bort, Harry Maguire, Jumukanelmo Maguire, Antica Guire, Kang Lendredio, P United, looking for Luke Shaw, Lendredio Luke Shaw, Titamo, Kipping Wage, Tinny Luke Shaw, Tier Tour, Turutian, Mia Derke, a Premier League, Lendredio Chalona, but Derk, Menuke Momiringe, Manita Marcus Rashford, launching Dorati Bort Martinez, Talisman, and Teleman, Titamo, Kipping controlling Martinez. Maguire. Luke Shaw. Martinez. Sonny Lamens. Lamens, petit mundial Manchester United. It take a demo, keep me controlling. Jung Mara Motalo get a loy, Koniga Chavado, dog, Matidica, don't give a lot of dog, don't give me a loy. I know style to have money sometime. In an hour, you delay, don't take a boarding in. It didn't happen. Did you know it? Jung more charity lawyer, Pai, come to Mara. Very Manchester United, by the way. Now, Ladit Oscar Bob, wait till you get to Timudulu, me Fulham, Alexi Wobi with a fantastic cross. And to charity ching, the lead Senny Lamens. Mago Mot Kidero. Now Yuri Telemans. Now Telemans, the Temu Kidman Wage. Tell what a warrior could do, Mot La Boyella. Praise the pitching comment. Telemans of me a pass my bail and video. No Marcus Rashford. And to Ekiwaiti offside. Ladita referee Tiawachi offside Kikenyu. Petit de Manchester United and referee Menier Martin Ladit Peter Banks. Yanitian kept me controlling Mopera. Lovely pass from Talimans. Your Talimans depends on how you pronounce. Charles. Petit de Fulham. Dora Tengage, Robinson. Now Ladita Afengruba to controlling. Mia Tibor Ladita, Josh King. And Josh King to Telemage. King Tenan Nogente Ladita Oscar Bob. Oscar Bob to about Manchester City and Yuele Melo Norway controlling Lindredio. Mieti bought Charles in midfield. United Tigan and Nokit me defending. And Timpa Fulham Tia Diugi Batek the kind Lindredio. Castane. Mia bought Josh King. And Castane once again. Duarte bought defender Ladita Fengruba. 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Rashford pay United in video. Mieti bought Mateus Cunha. And Cunha tete mo kitka kany metel no chelo bomo. Mieti bought Brian Bomo. And Bomo TV box. Well, we're done at Dirk Calvin Basiwa. Ijal wani keri wan we ucholba. We shall fight until then. Bruno Fernandes captain. Till launching Rashford bought Kobe. Mainu. Luke Shaw. Pay United. Tete mo kitme dwa konati angeji. Ngeti ni joma kilo potin yubme live sports comment repeat Ababet Uganda. Nene cho aniki Ababet kuni tiuki line MTN D-Star. Achela Bichel. Bungwe not Ash. Lendredio Manchester United. He's Diego Dalo. Looking for Brian Mbomo. Mbomo tena no Yuri Talisman. Fernandes. Good defensive duty. Lendredio. Keyboard Ladit Afengruba. Denying the captain himself. It was a lovely, lovely cross from Ladita Talisman's. And the Telemans of Tamunu to take a Kenyu. Fernandes with a fantastic header. Nice cross. Ibon Ladita, Yuri Telemans. And to Peola Arepe United. Good defensive duty from Afri Gruber. First corner Pe United. And Bruno Fernandes in action. Bruno Fernandes. Yaba Yaba Ginki Telemans. And Fernandes still launching Mabe. Binatika Yenu Harry Maguire. Lisandro Martinez, Uchilo Kanj, deflection keyboard Charles. T box, Patimu Dilume Fuller. Chance for United. He's Kobe. Martinez, Uchilo Mabe!
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3: Oh, what a strike. Well, he hit one a few seconds before, which I thought was a bit optimistic, but this one is absolutely perfectly hit outside of the left foot.
4: Lisandro Martinez Uchilu Kitiana La Chamlan video and goalkeeper Ben Leno and teacher Enno. Teacher Enno does my work. Corner kick for United once again. Telemans controlling my back. Brian Bomo to Bruno Fernandes. Brian Bomo once again. Dwaga Tengage. Neno looks sure. Looks sure Tianeano come at Rashford to you. Marcus Rashford launching my pay to your penalty. Boxer Ganyan to Brian Bomo Yago Kiwi Madid Mabaya Ando Caro over the bar. Goal kick between the Fulham against Manchester United. Lenvidio D Codme star Ario Adekaboro star Chelsea star Ario not Ash. Weganen kid Makumi Ramopon Kereki Utiano any Yuba Madita May Art Lonyo Paspeak Lenvidio. And again my pair tech loyo and gentle duk tikanya mirami botin ali miario. 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We have a ball to a Piero Kayenu Kama, Brian Tuye, and the Pelare. Dugati and Timulu, Mefulam in control. If a grub, Titam controlling me about Castane, Castane on your blind pass. Kobe Meno, P United. Referee Tawaji free kick, Maino to Tumaraj. And Tumaraj come Josh King, the young guy. And Bero free kick, but Timulu Mefulam come Manchester United. Tikwanyu live sports commentary kun walk up your board. We have a biggest big farmer. Tuana Pegiki Komalamelo Uganda and Studio Luani Caspro, the spokesman. Yoni one man hami etina ni Germany carbotin loud and clear. And to Ababet Uganda, Yegi Karoli Muduk. They pay an ini winya winya key speaker for Melo Ababet Uganda, the official sponsors. May you buy my dit my live sports commentary. Referee Peter Banks tell me of throwing both United. And Diego Dalo tear in action. Paul Mabay Duagati were both Harry Maguire. P United. Man United number power. We are Kagolo. You get Dugan number power. Key points are bare. And Chelsea. No mere. Ah, we can't even Chelsea taking negative 2 goals. Whoa, get going. Give him a lead. It's a big brother. It's Marcus Rashford. Deflection. Can you keep coming? Can you keep coming? Can you keep ball up at Fulham. Defender, Afan Gruber. Two-time kid, launching. No, Calvin Passey. Passey, turn and no. And Nadita Robinson. Robinson to Calvin Passey. Once again, Ben Leno. Where are you? Where are you? Where are you? Where are a chance for Timo Dilo. Manchester United. Diego Dalo. Dalo. Alexi will be taking coming. Duagati about Charles. And Charles were the local work team a ball up at Manchester United. Just 13 minutes. Demine footed not, he come not. Where we upon it, Timudilo. Real Madrid, Kitika Goya, Goya, Kitika Goya, Jose Mourinho. Atletico Madrid, Tika Goya, Timudilo, Real Madrid goes a Rio. He come Tongueno. Liet Mapedon Gute. Come on 1907. Goya, Goya, Timudilo. Madita Menome, Frosinone, Goya, goes a Rio, come Tongueno. Sally Laments by Manchester United. Tia in control. Launching the ball. Nano Kama Brian Bomotie. Cleared away by Robinson. Now chance for Team Lilime Fuller with Josh King. And King Tia Namabir. King Tia Nanagakan deflection. Keep on look show. Corner kick for Team Lilime Fuller. Liverpool, Gugo, Yodani, Yomayot, Lawodok, surprisingly, Timo Dilo, met Tottenham Hotspur, Kigo, Gia Goya, goes a depth, Kiko Mario. Everton, go Timpa, Ipswich Town, go a Jericho, Tanguano, Newcastle, go Al City, goes a Rico Machel, Coventry City, go Nottingham, go a Jericho, Tanguano. Another corner kick could be here, but good control. Keep out Josh King again. Alex will be to corner. Ngomatime headed away by Harry Maguire. Now chance for Mateus Cunha. Manchester United with a counter-attack. Kakanya video Brian Boomer when the touch out young away ballet. You know, Leone, my champion of team, little man, Fulham. In control, I did Charles. Now, Beg, Titem controlling, and you're available now. We're getting it, but Charles. And Charles, launching, Mia T. Boto defender, Makamega, and video. Ladita, Afen Gruber, two controlling. Kelati, the midfield, Charles. Blind pass from Ladita, Afen Gruber. Now, Marcus Rashford to Brian Boomer. Boomer, tell Lakachel, are you number? Power chill. Mia Tibot look show. Show chain control. Draw at young age. Now Lisandro Martinez. Captain Pa United. Here he's waiting for that ball. Ladit Fernandez and to Diego Dalot Yugamo. Now Harry Maguire. Near what Kobe Mino. Number Bichel. Carlos Baleba is watching from the stand as the new guy waiting to see what he can do for his new club. Martinez. Now Luke Shaw. Luke Shaw to Fernandez. Fernandez to Luke Shaw again. Fernandez. Martinez. Maino. And Kobe Maino to Temuket Medarati box. And to Wachino, Wachiranim, Paramodori midfield. Bruno Fernandez. To Luke Shaw once again. Fernandez. Martinez. United. Kobe. Lovely ball to Mateus Cunha. Blind pass from Cunha. Now break to Gamma. Petim de Lumefula Mudurati, but Ben Leno. Leno Tianano Charles in midfield. And Charles Leno Bage. Good combination. 1-2. Ticket of football. Josh King looking for Castanet. And Castanet Tianano Kitman by a pass on him. And to Duarte Edge. Mieti Bot defender leader of Vengruber. Vengruber Tianano Charles again. Getting along with United. Calvin Basse. Mercedes in control to Robinson. Wait, Maliat Nedvedi. What a fantastic game. He bought two to the minimum for him to come United. Lovely run. Now Charles again. And Charles Tetemo controlling. Lovely pass to Ladita. Alexi Wobi. Alexi Wobi. Garcia. Pero Marco Mabella in video. Now chance for United to survive. Luke Shaw. He blocked him. He made a car. He made a ball. But two to the Manchester United. Look at that pass. Dangerous team to the Fulham against Manchester United. Payot. Then video Nanoni and Amukra line message. We are hoping to kind of be on. Get a time to run around to Kerikini and Martini. Hello, hello, hello, Caspro. This is Charles from Chuero. Manchester United will win by 2-1. Thanks for giving us the live commentary. Okay, in Dr. Yellow Cards, Fulham will win by 1-0. Chidong Yinga Jericho, Yana and Namba Cheli, Kongo, Oleo, Chima, Lea, Kibalo. This one is Angel Bro, Mano Kia, Ki Ubera Beach. Okay, I think I know Manchester United below Derek Mario, more tractor than where you're for him. All right, look show, take a Kanye in control, pay United. Pull him away, Dwaka Tengage. Martinez, available Argentina, just number 6 for United. Bola, bola, Kanya, nada, big pass, no tika bino. And to defense, Petiga Ye, Ladid, Afren Gruber. Waikulu now, Bech, Petim Dulume Fulham. Nice pass, tika bino, Alex Iwobi, two controlling. Team Moikan, Gidorme, Diluka, Twingi, come United. Giriga, long, long, Kenya, Ngay. Now, good pass to Alex Iwobi once again. Now, Kakanya, wait, Tabino. 1-2. Josh King to corner kick, Alex. Actually, Ladita Oscar Bob. Now Josh King to Bej. Bej to Dragon Tangage Nano Calvin Basse, captain. Pinero Martin, Lindvideo. Afen Gruber, he defends line. Lovely ball from Afen Gruber. And now Josh King to Tony Chillaboom and to Carro over the bar. And Senator Lamers, not in there, Nana. Josh King, no tika rio, o carro speed more killer did tell us man kekenyo. And tell him, ye go pay me wait, you think I'm not going to kenyo. Dick to check, check more about tell him, but then wait, no younger, yet your dude man. Yeah, not good, dude, type dude money. I'll let you do it again, I go, madam. Luke Shaw, Per United, team controlling, Mabel Rashford. Rashford, Tiga, we are a chelario, Kobe. Good defensive duty from Charles, the team at Bola, Per United. Surprisingly, Timo Dilume, Atletico Madrid, Tiga Tija Tija come team Rio Madrid goes a Rio Kulu. Dabby dong dabby, Armai can loy, by the way. The Garapia Michel, we are big Bedolo, Atletico Madrid, Rio Madrid goes a Rio come Tongwan.

0: back into the 6-yard area. 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
1: Telemans P United. Locked doit rater un edge bot Harry Maguire. Martinez. Timir by a long ball. Duarte bot Harry Maguire. Diego Dalo. Brian Bomo. Bomo to Kelati bot Kobe in the midfield. Kobe Duarte en edge. Yuri. Telemans. Two controlling to Maguire. Now Martinez. Lisandro. To Maguire once again. Maguire with a long ball. Looking for Brian Bomo. Bomo down a depth to come. Now Brian Bomo wait here. Pierre Kakan and to Robinson. Wajan Kulu collected away. Petimudilu and Manchester United to get back and defend. And wait here, Pino. In midfield. Blind pass. Ibola Dita Gonzalo Garcia. Senna Menz. P. Manchester United. Mibot Luke Shaw to Lisandro Martinez. Lemens once again to Maguire. Harry Maguire, Lenvelio Nano Tegu Dalo. Dalo T in control. Rivoli Tawaji free kick to Maraji come Harry Maguire. And free kick Petimuli Lumeneme Manchester United lead Peter Banks. The referee Peniar Martini. For the first time this season, Man United will just see a blue menu away for the first time. Iba Patime Fulham. For the first time, Managa Young Iba Fulham give Man United Poro Kobo Ma Blue. And that is it. They are putting it tonight. Yuri Telemans still controlling. Telemans still coming back. Mia Tikekan bought Ladit Bruno, Ladit Diego Dalo to Bruno Fernandes. Fernandes took a long ball, looking for Rashford. Rashford to in control number power HL. Rashford, Mirdo Yokai box. Marcus Rashford, Ted Dwight Kudilu. 1-2, Tita Mukaro, Kibor Ladita, Oscar Bob. Rashford to Karo, come on, cross my bearing, Arma Kanpetie. Duga Titi and Timpa Fulham to survive. Martinez. Good pass to Kobe. Now Fernandes, the captain himself, take a driving forward. Fernandes still launching. Nano Ladita, Luke Shaw, number power HL. Luke Shaw to Duarte engage. He's Kobe. Fernandes. Kobe. Luke Shaw. Ngolo cross my bag. Not on my get, but yeah. Now Kobe TV box. Kobe Meno. Fernandes. Bruno. Controlling my bear is Diego Dalo. Chill my bear. And to Carmere Fapos in Manchester United.
0: Yeah, a couple of opportunities maybe earlier for the likes of Kobe Mainoo maybe to have a strike. Eventually it comes back to Dalo. Checks back inside on the left foot. That's always well wide, but nice patient play from United. Good to see Marcus Rashford a few moments ago as well. Drive into that wide line and cutting balls back. I think that's imperative that the United wide boys do that.
1: He's Kobe. P. Manchester United again. Mieti bought Bruno Fernandes. They're trying to drive forward. Bruno Fernandes. Chile block. A kind of delay. Dagati about Luke Shaw. Luke Shaw in control. P. United. Just

Manchester United. 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Big pass from Brian Bobo. Aye. Fernandes in video. Uchelu take goal post ni ding. Peolare. Now again, Harry Maguire to Brian Bobo. Cunha. Mateus Cunha tina on Diego Dalo. He's Brian Bobo again. Now Bomo Chiluka can refletter watching a ball petit medicitu. Now Calvin Basiti clearing Mabo. Now Alex Wobitia Daki Quiji Quiji. He come team by United. Basiti Dwakatenge Robinson. Robinson Petimudil Mem. Fulham become United. Castane to controlling. His Castane. Calvin Basay, captain. Petimudil Mem Fulham. Robinson. Me blind pass. United take a collecting. He's Diego Dalo. Nice pass to Yuri Telemans. Telemans to Bruno Fernandes. Fernandes kakangiti kwa nyadiluketi ya nengon. Controlling mabaya. Pa chela rio. Fernandes to Luke Shaw. Luke Shaw pe Manchester United. Mod me maatika chia robot in. Mero po winika ya mero nongo pop. Ma yom yom ma dob dob ma noy noy. Chia meno e deluxe. E deluxe ting at the Covenant. How many can you get the covenant? You chairman no pop, my yum chaka kelly by beach, depending on chair the main ticket. Depends on how much you have, and you'll be able to get yourself a nice pop. Just visit the deluxe next to the covenant. America, I call me a chinong more chill, a chill more bed around. But I'm a chum a drone fan. You put my baby and go on no team of rumble, chips, the no team of rumble. A garbage no tea, nyanya tea, maki boiling on my bear. But I can chum paro paro by the way, catch a deluxe pork joint canoe. You know, jammy tea, my yum, my nub, no, my doy doy. And a yuki, we would get a talky weekend, any weekend Sunday line radio. Pair attack my pay time. Team Lume Fulham T, back line. Nadit Castani, Tika Kornaki Bola Dita, menu, Frank Gruber. But the kind line radio, Josh King. Draw a ten age about Charles. Now Calvin Basay, the captain, but Team Lume Fulham, two time, we keep my launching, being Alex Iwobi. In number power HL, he will be again as Maguire. Launching my bear, penalty box, a kind and very Josh King! Good save from Senna Lamens. And now back to United defense, Bruno Fernandes. Ay, good save from Senna Lamens. Now Talisman Guerrero, referee Tawachi. Balo with the Tikenu. Adita Mateus Cunha. Rashford to Bura Burangom. Tenno Tiana Tiga Rem. Nini Benjamin says go to one now. Need Castanio to Maraji come Marcus Rashford and River to me a free kick. What team to Manchester United? Diganoyo. Lovely ball, Paladit, Josh King. Diego Dalo, P. Manchester United. Looking for Cunha. The Peolare, Calvin Basay. Gama, come here, what page? Page doing control. Duarte, it midfield. Defender, Ladita, Afeng, Gruber, Tina, and keep me controlling. Now Charles. Afeng Gruber. Charles again. P. Fulham. Alex Iwobi, lovely turn from Alex Iwobi. Caro Kibola Dita, Yuri Telemans. Come here, pass my bail in very Robinson deep box. You kill my bear. Now Kakan, you come team by United. Josh King. Mama Timre, Alex Iwobi. Charles, a good serve again from Senna Lamens. Denying team per Fulham. Ay. Fulham once again. Robinson, lovely run from him. Tito on a 10 8. Me a deep defender, Makamegala Dita, Afen Gruber. I think Gruber, ten control. Long a pair can press the white can pitch come. He's Calvin Basay. Alex Iwobi. Lovely pass to Ladita Robinson. Robinson to launching. Now Alex Iwobi to Josh King. Can you wear the world in video? Ladita Oscar Bob. Udong Ginki Senna Lamens can one good pose no dong. Madam Leme. Look at this pass from this guy. He called himself Robinson. Lovely turn from Oscar Bob. Nice pass from Alex Iwobi, former Arsenal player.

0: and United survive. Senator Menzo Konyo Matek, Rashford TV Box. Land Radio, no one to support him. Rashford, one-on-one Gingi Kastani. Uduaka Titian Kobe, Maino, Nyomainu, Tien Control. Mia Tibot, Mateus Konya. Deflection to Khan. Good goalkeeping from the goalkeeper, Ben Leno. Ladit Kunya o chelo bomo kilo mia bochel mia bichel gigi mo chelo chelo take gold post very unlucky ladit Mateus Kunya remember in the last game he come team for Fulham and more goal on video now corner kick for United kill my bear hit it away. Now look show to chill my bet. 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Heolare. Look show once again. He's Kobe. Pionetic Kanyo di Lukitiana. Rivita Wajiki Reku. Mamalo Mediki too. Now wait till Biro Petim de Lumineme Fulham. Now Josh King. Gitia Biroke counter attack. It go Manchester United. Alexi will be till launching. Now Josh King. Timmy Boxer Kanyo. He's Josh King. Another good goalkeeper. From Sen 11. Denying that young guy. Wait, making way to key United, Talisman, Tiang and Kenyu, Fernandez Tiang and Madness Tiang and Kobe Tiang and Speech Aliat Low in Radio. Speed Mala will be the Asnoki Brighton, the Fudla Goba, and only at Mapede Tam. Matidi Low in Radio, not really scored, but Timothy Lumen Fulham. Now Alexi will be. Take a kind of team in the middle of Fulham, Mumia Tibot, Oscar Bob. Oscar Bob Tiani and Kakan, Ladit Charles still launching cross Mukana penalty box. Headed away by Ladit Brian Puma. Now Josh King. King Tidwell, Tiang Edge. Nano Robinson. Robinson Tiani the midfield, Petim de Lumet Fulham. Fulham Tiani in control, where I won't pull in the Chanto Duke Tikanya Mirchet, both in Ali Pamir Ryokulu, Iyupme. The weekend sports. Medic deal star Ario Adakaboro star Chel star Rio not Ash. Anytime no eating no chante Duklim. Ikaratiko Milo in video. United ticket Doc Chenka defending Katim Dulme Fulham. Where no giti young wedge. Want to take the football ladita Alexi Wobi Kakan. Referee Tawaji offside. No take ball Ladit Robinson. Peter Bangs. Kesin Stan Nomege. Lutiano and King Genki Gigalex will be Gajelki Oscar Bob Girike La Yela Mapedong Twirling video. Nice save keyboard Senela Mans. And Manchester United nil, Fulham nil. The Garapier Deb Vario. First half ticket Chiara Chiara Katum. Ten not Ecom not. Premier League Liat Mapede Tem. Is Harry Maguire. Be Manchester United. Brian Bumo. Dallo. Maguire once again. Be Manchester United. Two controlling Nano Lisa Martinez. Anuel Mel of Argentina. It's Kobe. Kobe Menu. Kanyan video, United tier in control, River Tawachi Balma can put here. And Kobe Menu tier launching pass Mabel in video. Nano, Ladita, Bruno Fernandez, Milchil boom. And now Fernandez to Chelo. Another chance to Rashford. Moma team up United. No one. And Mateus Kunya again kit Telemans. Good time to Tepeolare. De Kia Pierre Dep, we are Angwen. Footed not, Ecom not. Real Madrid footed Dana Chanaching. Atletico Madrid goes a Ricom Tanguano. It's Ben Leno looking for Calvin Passe. Lenvedi Joma Kilbotin, Yuba Men Life Commentary with Ababet Uganda. Mediki Poi, we need the star Ario Adel Kaboro. Star Chel, star Ario, not as Benamene, and Idon, Yolon Yupas Pik, Kombeti, Ali Mia Rio Timo Miro, Wook Wago, but in one walking, Gikanyi, I jacking, Gikundu. Lenvedi Ababet Uganda, Iki Kilbotin, Yuba Men Life Sports Commentary. 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chance for United he's Mateus Cunha looking for Marcus Rashford tiene number power ye chen looking for his first goal for United this time and it Rashford miro chulu boom kakanyi ngoma time deflection now chance for Cunha again Rare Danny Box, but team will be Fulham and referee tell me a free kick but team for Fulham. Hey, many Matthias Cunha and Yule Melo for Brazil. We look at team will be the Wolverhampton Wanderers. Mobrema Kainan, Nano, let it carry Tinti a bit active. Why, Ngomu Timmy, won't do. We need to win this game. Kerigi Jock, Kerigi Zeke, Meru Lok, but I did Michael Carrick. And Calvin Bassey in control the defense, but team will be Fulham. Tete mukit meloke chelario. Niati ni team dilume Manchester United tika kangi intercepting pe yori yot. 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To Rashford again. Now Luke Shaw pe United. Dwagati wa bota Lisandro Martinez. Kobe Maino. Maino tete mukit me controlling. Luke Shaw. 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Telemans. He's Kobe. Driving forward line video. Kobe Maino. Tetemodoni box. No Luke Shaw. Luke Shaw. He all the way down at that. Luke Shaw Timber Locker Chain. Rio. Where I do engage. Wouldn't meet him and the name. Beatty bought the general. Pa United. Now Master. The defense line. He's Maguire. Ching Tima Tacti going one over Meno. The Coventry Cottage. Luke Shaw. Kobe. Martinez. Fernandez, Telemans. Now Brian Bomo to Diego Dalo. Dalo to number power, number zero. Launching my bear. Naruma can petrol in video. Dugatiti and Harry Maguire. Maguire. Telemans. Kobe Maino. In midfield, Martinez. Lovely ball to Luke Shaw from Martinez. Martinez to Temuka Kain. Luke Shaw, where did Luke Harwok? Okay, Pierre Kanaga Kenyu. And team a ball up a team to the middle of Fulham become team for Manchester United. Peter Banks, there were Edward Lukunu Jalwe. In ye the other tiring. All right, Kitty. Joshua Zagzi getting a warming take back again. Kileni Yoru Gikuja. Harry Maguire, Gamopi United, now Diego Dalo. Mieti bought Yuri Telemans. Telemans, Rogati bought Diego Dalo to Maguire. United, the Carapier Dek, we are Boro. Jammy Petiganen, Golo Petiganen. Te not, Ikum not. We are a medic poy, we need Ababet Uganda. A well in you do not take a Carmeling. And Deluxe, Benatia, what you need, Ramacher Kuni, no pop, my yum yum. But no, no, I'm a dub dub. The park my yum yum madoy no ma dub dub tikunu in next to the covenant now much here mori america chunyi pian weleti ma yacht now chance for United with Bruno Fernandes tika corner lovely turn from Diego Dalo in video mama team Fernandes and Rashford ugwe uchalo po chamu mpe mwaka chiele in video Rashford udil make me moto canon kong that pass a lovely run from Diego Dalo. 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That's what we're trying to put Chamo. 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We have won. It's Robinson. Petim de Lumenem Fulham. Mia Tibot. Alex Iwobi. Now Charles. Blind pass from Charles. Collected by Kobe. Maino. Tugamo Bear. Mateus Cunha. The Manchester United looking for Brian Bomo. Bomo tia la kachela rio. Kwa nyo di luki tian Bomo. La leng. Mape wache. Now, Josh King. To Oscar Bob. Now Castanet. Now Charles. Collected away by Ladita Martinez. Now Kobe. Maino. Chain control. Lovely pass from Kobe Lenvedio. Now Wetia Bino from Kobe. Again, looking for Ladita Rashford. And now chance for Manchester United. Brian Bomo. Udwakateng Edge. Yuri Telemans. Now Kobe Maino. Tiwi Box. Patimu Lume Fuller. Rashford. To Maguire. Diego Tallo to Maguire once again. Martinez. The character don't beat Metier for first half. He's Brian Bomo. Ngolo crossbar looking for Rashford and the goalkeeper Ben Leno. Wajal came here ngolo diru crossbar pa ngolo duk bar pa nana bo bo mo at it tall and tall. He's Calvin Bassey, captain Patimudilo. Menu Mefula. Robinson. Do akati bot goalkeeper maka mege Ben Leno. Leno took bot team pa Arsenal. Arsenal so far have produced good goalkeepers. Keneno, Aaron Ramsdale, Ben Leno, and Lucas Fabianski, and then Emiliano Martinez, Ginwengu to Opiaseno. He's Charles, launching Mabe. Now Gonzalez Garcia. Gonzalez, the time will get me a passport. Alex Iwobi, Dorati, but Charles again. Now Charles. Frank Gruber. He defends but Timothy Loman may Fulham. Till launching, no Calvin Passe. And Calvin, take a time with Panga Chilario. Castanet. Now Josh King. Castanet once again to Oscar Bob. Oscar Bob, lovely turn. You're available in Norway. Ten control. Odwaka Tengage. Nano Kamala Dita. Menu
1: front of the table.
0: Frank Gruber to yellow in video.
1: Performance from us so far, but the table doesn't lie. Draw here today would move them off the foot of the table. It would put Tottenham Hotspur bottom going into the international break. Bruno Fernandes.
0: Luke Shaw, Manchester United. In number power with Chelsea Rashford in control. Locke Duarte, but Bruno Fernandes, captain for United. Lovely ball from him to Kobe. Nana Depti Kome. Now Yuri Telemans. Till Duarte, but Luke Shaw. Fernandes. Bruno Fernandes, to Guevabe. Now Diego Dalo. Brian Bomo. Bomo, Tia Yakotiana Chilario. Robinson, T. Kome. Now Ladita Yuri Telemans. Brian Bomo once again. To Bruno Fernandes. Fernandes turned now pass the kind of video. Now Matthias Cunha to Kelo. Now Rashford will Malu Matek Ben video pay United again. What is happening with this man? It was a lovely run from Matthias Cunha. Brian Bomo. Who didn't know Rashford can I video kid defend a chill again and you will Malu way polo. Ay, ay, ay, ay, ay, you get it. Marcus Rashford, let me character down with you. Why, what time, what time, what time, what time, what time, what time, what time, more fire, entertainment. The character down with you, we are working half time here, Gikine. Luke Shaw, Rashford, Kobe, Cunha, Tika Corne, Fernandes. Blind pass, can you learn video now? Timothy Lume. Timudilo, Menu, Mefulam, Rivri Tigami, yellow card. Both Josh King knew or diving. And lucky diving, Pima Mero. Then lucky Maguire. Diving, yeah. Yen Cape, no Rivri Bumi, red card. So better ye, Latin K down. Why do you porata? Why do you porata? Ma and foot power, you need pori. Pari. And Alex Iwobi. Nitiga kiyaru kapori box ni Maguire Gude. Maguire woke up to change and style more Kenyo. La Dita Villarte right now should be there. Link video of time with a very good opportunity. More benefits from Joshua King. And a good serve from Sonny Lamens. And good opportunities of being over to Rashford in halftime. Wing Pochero Larry, but tuned in by Manchester United. Halftime at Craven Cottage. Fulham nil, Manchester United nil.
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Anderson is the defender. 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This is Michael Carrick and Manchester United. 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Fernandes with a corner to kill Mbappe headed away by Munich. Now chance for United. Now Bruno Fernandes making a very good cross. Kakanti Obino. Good control again from the dear Charles. And another corner kick for United. Bruno Fernandes. Tieka Nano Kitme Yabone. Corner me number pa. And Momo T. Bodman Yupitier. Nenkong this one. Katika Romo Koyni team for United. Headed away by Johnson. 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Another pass to Abino. And to Kakanywe to Abino in video keyboard Martinez. 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To Yuri Teleman. 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Look show. 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Mirjuaru long ball. Launching pass. Benoniano Fernandes. Now Maguire. Ichawani. Aye Manchester United. Domponi. Okay. We have to score. Shots on Tagara. Big wing. Ben Leno. Chero saving. All in video. Now Ladita Diego Dalo Tetemu Kitme Telemwage. And now Brian Boomer Pay United. Tiwi box a kind Tetemu Kitme controlling. Now Mason Mount. Tiu Kelmabe. Nano look show. Look show to controlling. We are bonda worry castani. We are okay at me warokuno. Wunga for Bape Kababanes Kimingness. For us we have no peril. We are gonings. Ay. Decorative dong a beer. To conclude. This game, Medicative star Ario Adekaboro star Chel star Rio not Ash. Kitia kwanye look show, kitia kelodita Patrick Dogu, to Manchester United. Aniano Carl Talo, to be the way, man kong kit to rango, Carlos Baleba tene anana way, to chwala way a neck down. Referee Tawa Chibal Maikan Petye. And free kick bot team dilo me Manchester United la dit Munich utu maraji.

0: from Harry Maguire and referee tell me a yellow card. 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United Yori Telemans. 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Mia Tibot Mason Mount. Now Dogo to Zagzi. Zagzi no Tenano Fernandez. Telemans to me a pass, Babe. Brian Bomotiang all across. Kill him, Babe. And to a good defensive duty from defender. Ladita from Mbateu Kelo. Mabe, Babe Dong Teme. Another big defensive duty. Menu keyboard a friend Gruber. And corner kick P United. Tiga Piano keyboard Bruno Fernandez. Maguire Tia Wajikeli. We are in radio. 5 minutes to play. Can Manchester United get something here? Fernandez still launching. Tia Kelo Tia Bini Box. A good save again from Ben Leno. Referee Tia watching off. Bad Peche. And United fans are complaining about the penalty. And now in radio. Ladita. Mateus Kuhne. Kitia Karuki Kome. Referee Tia watching free kick. Could be here. Ladita Robinson. And VAR is checking a handball. Menu from Calvin Bessé. Kao Marodilo a box. Mamegi Kunu. Then it should be a penalty for Manchester United. And in fact, he did that. Omaro Maling Mapewa challenge video. And now VAR is having a look.
1: It has been a quick check and clear for the VAR. Close proximity, arms in by his side, no handball, no penalty. Calvin Bassey, whose shot earlier in the second half, parried by Lomans, was put into his own net by Lisandro Martinez. Three and a half minutes of normal time remaining. I'm Fulham going to get the 3 points. Bruno.
0: Penalty. PTAP United. Kama. Timu Dilo. Manchester United. Tia Temo. Ket met controlling. And Germany. Payot. Ben Leno. In video. Pay Timu Dilo. Met Fulham. Tia controlling. Mabe. United. Tiga Dock. Kakan. Kanyano. Ket met defending. Timu Dilo. Met Fulham. And it Calvin Basse. Where will it Mason Mount? Actually, Diego Dalo. Referee tell me a yellow card. United goal of Petier de Keratu Dan Dirk can work Abiloa or Lord Turum Megala in video. Work United with Chan. And only get Matiga team de Keratu Dong at Dirk. Bruno Fernandez, captain, Guru Blue, Arab Blue, Tiga Blueing. Yeah. Liverpool Gulu, Achene Kumtongwano. He's Patrick Togo. Maguire. 2 minutes. To play. Kisekan Pierario. Now Dogo, who controlling control, Mimiu Miu, Dilu Karwagote, Mabola Patimudilo, Mefulam against Manchester United. Dekera Pierre Borja, Bero, Jammy Foot Payot. Idea Medic, Tijicom United. Kaichuago Manchester United, no Chuni Chue, Charlie Quang, Ginomo, and Kerry. Now Jammy Payot. On goal from Lisandro Martinez. Ayetia Kelayela, Iturumeni Armatini. And let's wait and see what will be done. United in control. Ladita, Harry Maguire. Gitia Luen Pedro, Ayedo Echawani. Hey, this is the time that Manchester United always start pressing. Ladit Dogo, Dora Tengage. Now Mateus Cunha, deflection! Manchester United, Mateus Cunha, 1-1.
1: Mateus Cunha will claim it, aided by a wicked delivery and deflection off Afan Gruber. Manchester United have found a way.
2: Well, credit Mateus Cunha, because two or three times in the second half, whenever he's got the ball around the edge of the box, he's wanting to take the responsibility. He's wanting to have the strike. Now, look, there's a lot of good fortune with this one. Afan Gruber sticks a leg out off the end of his foot, and Bernd Leno, who's been a match for everything coming at him, he's not going to stop that one.
1: It is an invaluable equaliser in the circumstances for Manchester United. It's a crushing feeling for Fulham, who will think they were almost there for their first win under new head coach Alvaro Arbeloa. Manchester United, after 25-26 shots themselves in the game, finally one of them ends up in the back of the net. 3 minutes to be added on. Mateus Cunha, if it is given to him, it'll be his first Premier League goal of the campaign.
0: Referee, you made the kick at the end of the video, and you rombe to Pago, you rombe to Gumcom, when then get your own can you con your team for Fulham. He come team with Manchester United, QTN, any. And United take goal a chill, team with Fulham goal a chill. Want to take the football from Mateus Cunha once again to kill Mbappe. Headed away by John, by Henderson. Now Ladita, Man Maguire, chain control. Tielemans, 3 minutes to play. Now chance for United. Maguire, launching Mbappe. Mesut Mount, Uchilu into defense, Petika Ye. Now chance for team with Fulham. Lisandro Martinez, good control from the senior. Maguire, Mateus Cunha, Mason Mount is calling for the ball. Cunha want to go again. Mateus Cunha, Ducrello, another defensive duty. Denied by... Now chance for Fulham. But Maguire, I am the general. Vino kwanya chichwalati wako de kekariyo ki ken maudong. Wainu pedong nan mabe, kakitia goe, wako anu rateku. Mateus Cunha with that deflection. And big save kibot Ben Leno. Martinez will making a cannon video fall. And Timo Dileme United survive. Referee Tawa Chibalpe, Tawa Tumo, Yeringan Neba, Kenyu, Lokumope, Tamania Bingolo, Man Yumir Golo. Kan Palme can petty, the Kiratudong. Chiel Kisekan Apawi Beach. United. Now Mason Mount driving forward. Nanuka Mamateas Kunatiye, Pian Enedo, Dudan Matiana Tap. Tain control. Merchel Bomukane, Yuri Telemann still kill cross. Headed away. Martinez, Patrick Dogo to Fernandez. Mason Mount, 1 minute to play for Manchester United. And now Patrick Dogo to the boxer. Can you kill Marumai Kemper? Now chance for Team Dilma United with a corner kick. Payot line video. Maguire is waiting. Dalo is waiting. Last ball on here for United. 1-2, Fernandez to Yao Mbappe. Now Bruno Fernandez to Kelo Cross Mbappe. Maguire to box a kind. And now Lisandro Martinez. Martinez can kind another defensive duty from Charles. This guy, he called himself Charles. From Padibe. Martinez. Bruno Chile Mbappe. Another corner kick. Petit Lima United. Last ball. Last. And Brian Bomo with the corner. Ukel Mabega can perfect Togo. And the guys are complaining for another corner kick. Referee Peter Banks. Tikang Yungu Tawa to make it 1-1. Great portion. I mean, Peter Banks, Charlie Senior Referee Penny Armatin. People are just waiting for the final whistle. And now Manchester United survive with that fantastic shot from Mateus Cunha and deflection. A big save from Ben Leno. Final whistle and video. And Afrin Gruber with that deflection, making Abiloa still suffering again. And horn goal from Lisandro Martinez. Good save from Ben Leno. Three big save, denying Manchester United for a win tonight. And full time at Craven Cottage, Fulham 1, Manchester United 1.
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9: 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A bichel. Angwera bichel.
12: He's done an unbelievable job.
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15: That's a mind drop.
16: I don't think the points are given in this match.
17: This is the 18th guy. Can we just say? He said.
0: All right, then video to a first half, second half, Jamie Dar, and Tom Sakasaki in Manchester United, Kitim Lumadam Fulham, and Tom Gola Cheli Comachel, and Lendredio Ben Leno, who making a very good save. Matet, Mategu, Madon, to Alpinier Martini, and denying Manchester United their win. Kenier Martin, Tawana Belcher, Tumono, Miranong Log, Maduan Taki, Bori, Anto, Waranong Inline Chim, Bedicar, Mimia, Kit Matu, Tum Quere, number not a bear, a bear, a bear, and Wana Chella, Bichella Beach. Hello?
18: Hello.
0: Yes.
18: Patrick Okele.
0: Patrick Okele, tigwe.
18: Atiwe kwa kele.
0: Hmm. Sorry.
18: Hmm. Hmm. Nakapero yuko kime kipole na first round tumkere kwa hamu tete mama pero ndai.
0: Hmm.
18: Next time you're go for it out.
0: Yeah, Nancy. You know, we have been looking for Matias Cunha.
19: They scored unlucky, and they scored one action like. Then it's hard to explain. Control the ball, shoot, and then they scored a lot of lucky, but and then you come back, and then this is a little bit frustrated for us because I feel, to be honest, after the goal. After we concede the goal, we play much better, with a lot of enthusiasm, a lot of character, a lot of everything that you can do for this club. But this need to be from the start, you know. And, it's only 1 point, but we're sure to never play for 1 point.
12: Why did you feel that enthusiasm wasn't there all the time, especially early in the second half? You guys had so many chances in the first half, and then you come back from halftime, and it's 15 minutes where it seems like it's lacking energy.
19: Yeah, it's hard. It's hard to explain. I don't know. Honestly, I feel like after the first half, we always get some a lot of chance. We create a lot of things. We play well, and was strong defensively also. Like I said, how we plan to do it. And in the beginning of the second half, I feel like they put more energy than us. This we cannot accept this. But yeah, it's like a...
0: Mateus Cunha and video the goal scorer up in Manchester United Kenya Martini enuni kid matu na charo tum gore now we are watching the team the Leeds again go to Crystal Palace team to Norwich North Cardon Liverpool go team pa Bournemouth of goal chelikum tangwano a team the Man City go team pa Sunderland goes a beach come deck we are Man City fudongi te with table key points a power we are beach pia guno kid loss mogiken draw be peregidi lo metu a lawyer non stop reading Kale ya kiki, iyo metu kupeni ya Martin. 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
5: yes
4: mamano
5: yes
4: now weko legi I want to invite brother for Christ. You can lead us in prayers before we start. We are chakong ilega me put pero me put poru rabo.
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4: Amen. 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
5: hallelujah hallelujah somebody
4: amen
6: This is Nicholas from Gulu Pentecostal City Church.
4: Man, anuluani Nicholas, anayai kanisha.
6: As usual,
4: Pentecostal City Church.
6: We always here every Sunday.
4: One birukan kare kare, it's a bit weng.
6: Not to bring bad news, but to bring good news.
4: One pubirukan make a lukwena raj, yeto por kare. One pubirukan make a lukwena bear.
6: I don't have much to say.
4: And particularly local Paul.
6: Let's just be tuned and receive what God has set for us today.
4: In bed the menu iti yabo red unique chok bed a chok.
6: God bless you so much.
5: Amen. Hallelujah.
6: Amen.
5: Luani Dennis for Christ. Make a wang lowe. Atiye
4: bene
5: kany.
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4: 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Now, Nicholas,
5: yes.
4: According to this verse, what do you say about?
6: Praise God.
4: Amen.
5: Amen.
6: I want to go straight because, you know, radio time is always limited.
4: Yeah, atame tia woroko... We lock a come pien chawa meredi umenwa tieno petia be.
6: When you see these two women,
4: kaine no kwa jo monarioni.
6: They all had a child.
4: Gin weng no tikilo tieno.
6: Both of them were mothers.
4: Gin weng obiru toro.
6: And both of them, according to what I'm seeing, they loved their children. But now recklessness of somebody.
4: One,
6: accidentally or intentionally killed the child.
4: But
6: because of the love of being a mother or having a child, she was forced to go and again change and interchange the dead one and the one that is
4: alive.
6: Putting the blame on the other. Good enough. There was a person called King Solomon.
4: Mm.
6: And if you know very well, he was a very wise man. And God was with him also. When they went to the king, the king was very clear that all of you are fighting for this child. You all say it belongs to me, it belongs to me. No one is allowing that the dead one is his, is hers. In our real situation now, people will welcome you like if you're getting a new job. All of them will look happy. But internally, somebody's plotting something else. They want to take that seat where you are seated, so that he can replace you. But God, who sent Solomon to be a king,
4: and
6: gave him the knowledge of passing judgment, help this lady. What I'm saying now, many of you are experiencing it. Somebody is very seriously in demand and wants that office you're seated in.
4: It
6: can be also in marriage. Your husband puts on a very clean shirt, you have washed, you have ironed. But you find somebody outside there is saying, how do I get this man? Is it not happening? Somebody is saying, this man comes back at 8 p.m.
4: He's
6: keeping the family very well. How do I get this man? God has given you that blessing of that good man. But Satan is using somebody to come and snatch the back to the scripture. When this lady argued that this child belonged to her, the first lady, the first woman. And you know, these people always who want to hijack people things they speak a lot and they are always very loud. I don't know why. They want to subdue everything. But God gave Samuel Solomon that knowledge. And he said, now if all of you
4: claiming
6: to make this child yours, let's bisect this child into two. Is that not wisdom from God? Because any woman in this world cannot allow the child to die. So eventually this woman said, no, if it is like that, let the child go with the other woman. At times in life, you need to act like a fool. But in the end, you'll be victorious. Because this woman thought by saying, this other woman thought by saying that leave the child to go, this one thought she had become victorious already.
4: Now, he can't make down the way, he can't do it, he can't do it, he can't do it, he can't do it, he can't do it, he can't do it, he can't do it, he can't do it.
6: There was some oversight.
4: He could look money, not here.
6: And it stands on the truth. If you're outside there, you are going through hardship. Somebody is inflicting a wrong accusation on you. Somebody is fighting you. Stay in the truth. It is the only way that is going to liberate you. Just like this woman was liberated. So King Solomon came out and said, no woman can accept the child to be bisected. That is how this woman became victorious. And I know this other woman was very happy, the one who slept and killed the child. Thinking that the file has been closed. Don't lose hope. Stay on the truth. Stick on the truth. And believe in God. He is going to bring somebody just like he brought Solomon. And that final verdict will be yours. You will be victorious. Don't lose hope. Hallelujah.
4: Hallelujah. Amen.
6: Amen.
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1: 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Make it tik. Now, Nicholas, you first read for me in English. Proverbs 8:14.
0: Proverbs 8:14.
1: Read and you comment. Read and say something about.
0: Hallelujah. Just a reminder, we are live on TikTok.
1: One tip on one channel, one tier on Maleng, we yamo me TikTok.
0: Just go and type Pastor Bonnie Israel.
1: He mere what mere chimikanyo kai tiki data chi yap mere TikTok chichone Pastor Bonnie Israel.
0: You will find us there live.
1: Yini bichiro nene wakunu wan wati o mere kamaleng.
0: You will be as if you're watching a TV.
1: Yino ibi nene wachalo eti nene mere skuni yote.
0: Hallelujah.
1: Amen.
0: We thank God for the people who made it possible.
1: One dong wati mere kagene wati alego pejo mo wakodobero kakare.
0: May God bless you so much.
1: Wego ba kumigum mapere.
0: We are going to read Proverbs.
1: One wa bichara pa nyo buka charo lok.
0: 8:14. I'm reading Proverbs 8:14.
1: Let me read for you. 14. The Bible says, counsels and sound judgments are mine. I have understanding and power.
0: Mm.
1: Counsels and sound judgments are mine. I have understanding and power.
0: Mm. Amen.
1: Amen.
0: Mm. God is there to comfort you.
1: Oh, ba tikanyo mechokuchwini.
0: He's telling you he has sound mind. I've never heard anywhere where God has said he has bad plans for us. I have never seen it anywhere. Maybe it will be a new version of a Bible. but if I find it, I'll tell you. Amen. Because God has no bad plan for us.
1: Amen.
0: He says in the book of Lamentation, chapter 3, verses 37.
1: Anyway, book of Lamentation, chapter 37.
0: That who is that that says and comes to pass? If
1: ni
0: God.
1: Anga mono, materu lok, chibiru chope.
0: If God has not a hand in it.
1: Manu ruba, chiepe ye.
0: So out there, even if they say what against you.
1: Donki yo kanyo galatin faruba, ginadu darta wachwene ni ba.
0: It is just a waste of time. And as Christians, we should not fear anything. I will take you back to Jesus Christ, the Son of God. If the devil himself tempted the Son of God, what prevents him from tempting you? You just have to be strong. And you know you are surrounded by the angels of the Lord. Because all of us have God assigned us angels. Who are looking after us.
1: I'll
0: give you a scenario. There was a time we were traveling somewhere.
1: One note money.
0: That side of
1: Isinjiro.
0: But my heart was saying, don't go. It kept saying, don't go, but I was very much interested. I obeyed. And I stayed behind. All my colleagues were like, what are you doing? You were supposed to go.
1: I tried
0: to explain to them that no.
1: These
0: people, before they even reached the cabal,
1: Johnny, you would give him a put pia genuo, can he lune cabale?
0: They got an accident.
1: You know, I want to make good.
0: And they were seriously injured. Is that not the angel of the Lord? So, brethren, God does not have any bad plan for us.
1: Amen.
0: And he has said he clears our path. Yes. I think it is in Proverbs. He says he clears our path and he knows our steps. So the temptation that is coming in your life is just to uplift you.
1: Meeting imalo.
0: Simple.
1: Don't
0: be afraid. Exodus 14:14.
1: Niya aparangwen na parangwen.
0: What does it say?
1: Tia wajiningo. Eko wakwan.
0: Exodus 14:14. And God's word is an assurance.
1: Lok paruba polkare tika dugine.
0: He says it and he fulfills it.
1: En wayo bedok mirenu chobe.
0: Because
1: Exodus
0: it looks
1: 14:14. Exodus 14:14. The Lord will fight for you. You need only to be still.
0: Amen. Exactly.
2: Amen.
0: By the Lord saying that you need to be still. He's telling you to be in his presence. Don't get out of his presence. Because I want to let God as a watchman that watches you, your movement, your activities. Because if you escape,
1: he
0: will take time to look for you. But when you're in his custody, in his presence, everything that will want to afflict you, God will stop it. Every battle, God will stop it. Every plan of this devil, God will stop it. He only needs you to be still.
1: Just like
0: Exodus has told us. Yes, stay still. He's the one to fight that battle. If you want to do it boldly or in a flesh way, you'll end up losing either eye or an ear.
1: Amen.
0: But our God, who has so told us to stay still, he will not allow anybody to afflict you. He will not. 24-hour surveillance. Amen.
1: Hallelujah.
0: Amen. So stay still in his presence. He will fight for you every battle.
1: Amen.
0: And as Christians, we should also have faith in God. Let's not look at all the battles that come in our life that is coming to finish us. Temptations are there. But always you overcome when you are in Christ. Just stick there. Follow his commandments. Praise him. Worship him. And it's done. There will be nothing to afflict you.
1: Pity gino mo ken madog bo wane unyu wero gange wanu lutini wanu biacharni.
0: That is the only thing.
1: Pen kanya don wanu atake ye no. So we buy chani kanya wunti ye wanu atamirni kongdong iramo bo wanu wachimbere. 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
3: hello
1: yes
3: huh
1: kwa ba iti gono chim ki kweli nyanga
3: I'm back, but I think you're wrong.
1: Yes.
3: Okay. Pepper, you where, man?
1: Yeah, me where, Pia Romo. Hello?
4: Hello, speak FM.
1: Hey, yes. What are you doing? What are you doing? What are you doing?
4: What is it? Well, this is Alex Ogwang Aleko.
1: Hey, yes. Ogwang Aleko.
4: How boy is it? How
1: boy are
4: you?
1: Amen.
4: I would like to concur with my brother Neko.
1: Yes. Kano wan tuero mo kota mano beru tual.
4: Kopa tu jirno heno. Anu kamu kwa kuano tual.
1: Yes.
4: Kopa neku la sunu kwa beru kuano ba mi kuugu.
1: Amen. 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
4: Apoy tual.
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1: 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I think you pray you pray for the listeners.
8: Let's pray.
1: Wewe lego.
8: Before I pray, let me tell you not forget that every Tuesday.
1: Well, yeah, ka wanu tia lego pewa lego wewe po wewe wewe chini ichi ario.
8: From 1:30,
1: Manu, it's a bishop in Nushu.
8: We have our deliverance service.
1: One of the Lego make Gonya, my pere tech, Manu Roban, come at you, Jimmy.
8: Deliverance.
1: Jimmy Wayne Roban, it's a tino, Gonya.
8: If anything is disturbing you,
1: Ginamoy can material you look on it, Rich Dewe.
8: I think the solution is Christ. Amen. Let's pray. Father, in the mighty name of Jesus, we want to thank you for this moment. We have come to one end of this radio program. But as we believe, oh Lord Jesus, just like you said, that let's go to the world and preach the gospel. Father, we have done it. May you let it impact people positively. Let there be change in every boy, woman, and man's life today. Through this gospel, Lord Jesus,
0: Let the, all the bondages be broken today.
1: Let every
0: obstacle, my Father, be broken. And let people start seeing the fruits that you promised them. Just like you said, that let's go and subdue.
1: Multiply.
0: And replenish the earth. Father, let your word come to pass. As we are departing here, Lord Jesus, we leave the staff of Radio Speak in your hand. Everybody that has been listening in your hand, even us, Lord, guard us and put every wrong thing right.
1: So
0: that every next Sunday we can also be here, Lord. We put all the ministries in good in your hand, Jesus. May you, loving Father, protect them. Open their way and make sure they preach the gospel well, Jesus. We pray all this in the name of the Father, Son, and the Holy Spirit. Amen.
1: Amen.
0: Amen.
1: Amen.
5: Right.
1: Amen. 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
5: Hene no la win radio get ma watemu kere iching chabet duju chawa dek michar kere nyo mnyim wa beru ki lutit paloba magi aki higulu Pentecostal City Church and nye keke kasule konkoman metike winyo Speak FM.
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2: 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Iromo Benelim website mamegwa mati www.ababet.ug. 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